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and yeah, I like that. That thing going hard along with Jordan Ward is called Waiting Room for show on 103.5 WRBO. Lou here, and yes. You can join us for Plays for Kids presented by

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12: The intense September heat continues. We're flirting with record highs for the next several days. For tonight, we're dropping into the mid to high 70s. Tomorrow afternoon, mostly sunny, not much rain around.
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Yep, the 2026 Memphis Sports Hall of Fame induction ceremony. It's going to be happening tomorrow. More details are on the way. I will have them about 12, 13 minutes right now.

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0: if you want to. Isaiah Heron is his name. Side Slider, title of that jam on 103.5 WRBO. Of course, it is Lou. And hey, thanks to our friends at Guaranty Bank. Yeah, for the Guaranty Bank Cooper Young Festival. It's going to be happening this weekend, September 19th, 9 a.m. to 7 p.m. Come on by and see us. It's going to be over 400 artist booths, 12 bands on two stages. If you need more information, tap in 1035wrbo.com, all right? Also, the 2026 Memphis Sports Hall of Fame induction ceremony comes to the Renaissance Convention Center. That's going to be happening on tomorrow, baby, celebrating athletes, coaches, and contributors who have made a lasting impact on Memphis sports. Again, it's happening at Renaissance Convention Center, 255 North Main Street, tomorrow from 5:30 to 11 p.m. See you there, 2026 Memphis Sports Hall of Fame induction ceremony. Congrats to all those inductees.
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6: The intense September heat continues. We're flirting with record highs for the next several days. For tonight, we're dropping into the mid to high 70s. Tomorrow afternoon, mostly sunny, not much rain around, and highs back into the upper 90s to near 100. From WREG News Channel 3, I'm Chief Meteorologist Tyler Eliason.
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0: Century, Don't Mind on 103.5 WRPO. Of course, streaming, always streaming all your blues and Southern Soul on Saturday morning. You can check out RJ Stone on the right here. He's doing it in the big chair. Yes, indeed. Playing those blues from 9 till noon and then from noon till 2, Southern Soul. Yeah, the Trail Ride. And here's some more Southern Soul. 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

0: Jesse Reyes and Money Long together. It's called Ain't You Tired. I like that. On 103.5 WRBO. Of course, it is the Bluff City's best mix of R&B. I'm your leader, your boy, Lou. Yes, indeed. And keep in mind, those love songs coming up a little later on. We'll have them for you. Mm-hmm. On the night flight, 9 o'clock tonight. So get ready for that. But sure, you already know how it goes down. Hey, we have the two new sweet deals for you going on this week. And get your $50 gift certificates for only $25 to Cozy Corner Restaurant. Yeah, you already know about that barbecue place, man. That's the spot. Or Backyard Burgers. Yeah, for only $25. 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Or only $25 gets you $50 in certificates. Had to get it right there. This deal goes on sale Friday at 9 a.m. Visit our website and get all the details. 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
1: Hey, Garrett McDonald here, talking to my WRBO listeners. We're down at Toyota Fernando. 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
4: The intense September heat continues. We're flirting with record highs for the next several days. For tonight, we're dropping into the mid to high 70s. Tomorrow afternoon, mostly sunny, not much rain around, and highs back into the upper 90s to near 100. From WREG News Channel 3, I'm Chief Meteorologist Tyler Eliason.
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Victoria Monet's Let Me on 103.5 WRBO. Your Family with Harvey Hughley. And of course, we're streaming this one right here. New one from Rhapsody. It's called Apple Juice on the 103.5 WRBO app.

0: Rhapsody, Apple Juice, loving that on 103.5 WRBO. Of course, it is the Bluff City's best mix of R&B. Luke Bennett for a few more minutes anyway. Coming up at 9, those love songs on the flight, tonight flight. You know we specialize in those love songs for you. Coming up in just a little bit, so hang tight. Hey, live at the Garden Outdoor Concert Series. 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
2: The intense September heat continues. We're flirting with record highs for the next several days. For tonight, we're dropping into the mid to high 70s. Tomorrow afternoon, mostly sunny, not much rain around, and highs back into the upper 90s to near 100. From WREG News Channel 3, I'm Chief Meteorologist Tyler Eliason.
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Tim's with what you need on 103.5 WRBO. Lou Bennett, Tom Schmidt, head on out of here. Heading out the door. Time is done, and thank you guys so very much for being a part of the show as always. Hopefully we've done just enough of you to join us again tomorrow, my friends, for a middle-of-the-week Wednesday edition of the Showgram Show. Take care of yourself. Night flight's coming up at 9 on my way out. Put it

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Hey, you got a job? 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
1: That begs the question, what is the craziest thing that you've ever done with your mate?
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3: 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We'll do that again.
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4: The intense September heat continues. We're flirting with record highs for the next several days. For tonight, we're dropping into the mid to high 70s. Tomorrow afternoon, mostly sunny, not much rain around, and highs back into the upper 90s to near 100. From WREG News Channel 3, I'm Chief Meteorologist Tyler Eliason.
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3: The intense September heat continues. We're flirting with record highs for the next several days. For tonight, we're dropping into the mid to high 70s. Tomorrow afternoon, mostly sunny, not much rain around, and highs back into the upper 90s to near 100. From WREG News Channel 3, I'm Chief Meteorologist Tyler Eliason.
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4: The intense September heat continues. We're flirting with record highs for the next several days. For tonight, we're dropping into the mid to high 70s. Tomorrow afternoon, mostly sunny, not much rain around, and highs back into the upper 90s to near 100. From WREG News Channel 3, I'm Chief Meteorologist Tyler Eliason.
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2: The intense September heat continues. We're flirting with record highs for the next several days. For tonight, we're dropping into the mid to high 70s. Tomorrow afternoon, mostly sunny, not much rain around, and highs back into the upper 90s to near 100. From WREG News Channel 3, I'm Chief Meteorologist Tyler Eliason.
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4: The intense September heat continues. We're flirting with record highs for the next several days. For tonight, we're dropping into the mid to high 70s. Tomorrow afternoon, mostly sunny, not much rain around, and highs back into the upper 90s to near 100. From WREG News Channel 3, I'm Chief Meteorologist Tyler Eliason.
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1: Love King forever. Your face, turn me up. 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
1: All right, would you rather a mate that talks too much or a mate that barely talks to you at all?
2: Barely talks at all.
1: You don't want to talk?
2: About Jesus. What? What? We're married 25 years. What? What are we finna talk about? What? We are talking about everything possible under the sun.
1: Communication what? With your mate.
2: About what, Shirley? Communicating about what?
1: About how we was your day?
2: Over 25 years, we have talked it all out.

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Memphis. 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

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Get ready, Memphis, for the Blue Hope Walk. 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
1: 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Are you sick of being told no?
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Hey, this is Steve Harvey. 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
1: Today, I want to just share something with you along your way to wherever it is you're trying to get to. You know, everybody has a different definition for success. And I'm not here to tell you what yours should be. I mean, please pursue whatever you think success is. Aim as high as you can, though. That's for sure. My father used to say all the time, I'm sure you all have heard it in different variations, but he used to always say, aim for the moon. Just in case you miss, you'll still be amongst the stars. He'd say that to me all the time. So that always was in me to aim high. Now, he wasn't saying aim with the intent to miss. He was just saying aim. In case you miss, you'll still be amongst the stars. If you aim for the moon, but if you just aim for that first floor window and you miss it, you know, usually run into some type of wall and nothing happens. You slither down. You know, in my book, Act Like a Lady, Think Like a Man, I told people that men love three ways. They profess, they provide, they protect. And that's the core essence of a man's love. Well, there's some other P's in life, too. The number one thing you have to understand about trying to be successful, and I guess I call this the four P's. I may come up with five along the way. I don't know. I'm just talking as it's given to me. So I'm going to start by saying that these are the four P's of success that you have to get ready for. Number one is pressure. A lot of it is applied by the circumstance of what you're trying to go for and what you're trying to do. But a lot of it also is self-imposed pressure. It's what you put on yourself to make it. It's a sense of urgency. It's a sense of necessity. But pressure is the first thing I want you to be ready for. And pressure comes in a lot of different forms. But it's going to be pressure. There's an old saying that pressure busts a pipe. See, that's why most people turn around, because of the pressure of trying to be successful. I want you to get it in your mind that it is going to be a pressurized situation on your rise to the top. Pressure. But understand that that is what it is not going to change. That's it. Prepare yourself. Get ready for there to be pressure. The second thing I want you to understand is when you receive this pressure, you have to persist. You got to stay at it. You got to develop a doggedness. there's a song out that says, why must I feel like that? Why must I chase the cat? Nothing but the dog in me. That's a funny line in that song, because really I was thinking about it one day. I was humming it and it occurred to me, said, why must I feel like that? Why must I chase the cat? Nothing but the dog in me. And, you know, now you could take it in the literal sense that cat chases the dog, because it's innately, it's in his spirit that cats and dogs are a lot of times enemies. Now, people have pets and have proven that if you show love on both sides, they can exist. And that happens too. But naturally, innately, when your cat goes by a dog and your dog don't recognize him, there's some barking going on. I'm talking about just walking through the neighborhood or something. So, but the reason that this dog is so persistent towards this cat is just because it's in him. It's innately in him. And what I'm saying to you, just using that as an analogy, is that you got to be persistent in that you got to develop some dog in you now, because pressure takes some fighting back. See, if you don't fight back against pressure, pressure busts a pipe. So what you think it'll do to you? Pressure crack walls. Pressure cause explosions. So if you don't fight back to hold it in, you understand, pressure does most people in. this simple thing called pressure, the weight of what it feels like to want to be successful every single day, over and over and over and over and over. It's just too much pressure. People crack. You got to persist. You have to persist. You can, the thought of giving up can come, but you got to get it out. You got to persist. The next thing I want you to think about is another something that I've been thinking about for years and learned for years. It's called perseverance. To persist means to insist. Key word in persist is insist. You must insist that this is going to happen. Now, the persist, I'm assuming, means it's a proaction. It's some type of proaction that you go towards it to make it, you know, persist. You got to be persistent. You got to be constantly at insisting that it happens. You got to be constantly at it. But the next thing I want you to remember is perseverance. Perseverance is important. Perseverance means that when you've done your best, when you've persisted, when you're fighting back against the pressure, perseverance simply means I'm going to hang in here. If a crack come in the pipe, I'm going to hang in there. If the pipe bust, I'm going to keep going. If I got to put duct tape, mud, whatever I got to put on this thing, man, I'm going to use perseverance. I'm going to stay with it no matter what. So we looking at the three things again. You got to understand that it's going to be pressure, that you're going to have to persist. Key word in persist is insist. You have to insist that no matter what the pressure is, I'm going to stay with it. But then perseverance, if it goes wrong, man, you got to get in there and keep fighting. But then, Lord have mercy, nothing helps you handle the three P's better than the fourth P. You got to pray. You got to use prayer. You got to talk to God. You got to use faith. You got to have some conferences with him late at night, early in the morning, in the middle of the afternoon, when you're on the train, when you're driving. You got to talk to God, man. You got to get yourself some help along the way. Nothing is bigger than prayer. There is nothing bigger than prayer. Prayer will help you overcome the pressure. Prayer will help you stay persistent. And Lord have mercy, prayer will help you persevere. Them is the four P's. God gave that to me. I'm passing it on.
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0: Ladies and gentlemen, boys and girls, Steve Harvey's back on mic. You know what I'm saying? Been out for a little while, made it back, been back now for some days, and you know, I'm strong, I'm full of faith. I am a recipient of grace. Grace, man. You remember when I used to go to church with my mama, the old folks used to sing a song, said, "All I want is a little more grace, a little more grace." I didn't understand that growing up, but I got it now. Grace is his unmerited favor. Grace can't be bought, sold, purchased. It ain't online, nothing. It can only be given by God, and he gives it to you freely. And there's nothing you can do to gain it. It's just he gives it to you freely. Whew. So glad he be giving it to me, man. Boy. Anyway, I just felt like saying that. Good morning, everybody. Hope you have yourself a great day. Start your attitude right with some gratitude and get it on. Steve Harvey Morning Show, Shirley Strawberry, Carla Pharrell, Mississippi Monica Jr., the comeback kid, and the legend that is Nephew Tommy. First time I've ever done that with one breath.
1: Oh.
2: Feeling better.
1: Yeah.
2: Feeling better.
1: Yeah.
0: Junior, what's happening with you, man?
1: Uncle, I want to ask you this, Uncle. You know, in your life, Uncle, just tell us this. What would you say was the best 5-year period you had? Like, what era was best 5 years that you could think of that you was just the coldest? Like, you was too much for you.
0: Yeah, this last 5 was strong. Yeah, that 64 to 69, that's been a hell of a run, boy. Yeah. That's the one where I've been at my most peace. Now, my greatest hellbound run.
1: Okay.
0: Was when it looked like I wasn't going to make it in.
1: Yeah.
0: 43 to 48. Boy.
3: Did you have money then? You have money then?
0: Hell yeah. I'm using mine for evil purposes. Let me tell you something.
1: 43 to 48.
0: Boy, 43 to 48, boy, that run right there.
3: Wow.
0: Because, you know, that was my dad died at 43. Mm. So when my mom died when I was 40, my dad died when I was 43. Everybody that I was trying to prove something to was gone. Mm-hmm. And when I lost that, man, I kind of lost my moral compass and my barometer. Mm-hmm. Nobody out was cheering for me like that no more. So I said, okay, I'll give you something to clap about, watch this. And I went forward.
3: You put on a show.
0: Woo, Shirley. And y'all, let me tell you something. I put on a hella show without social media, which made it an even greater show. Because I could show out without fear of retribution. And boy, let me tell y'all something. I let them have it from 43 to 48. And he came and he got me. He said, "Come here, boy. Come here."
3: Thank you, Jesus. All right, coming up at 32 minutes after, we'll hear from the nephew as he runs that prank back right after this.
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0: 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It is time now for the nephew to run that prank back. Nephew, what you got for us today?
1: I got everything. You know, nobody asked me how my stupid felt this morning, how my ignorance was. Nobody, you know, woke, you know, I just really didn't speak or greet me this morning on being a grateful person that carries stupid so well. Nobody said anything, you know, so.
2: Well, man, you're the best at it.
1: I just don't like how I'm being over.
3: I don't really see how that's our job.
4: Every day.
0: He needs that.
2: He just needs that.
0: Yeah.
3: You know, I don't get the praise and worship service for stupidity. That's what I don't understand.
1: It's something new. Just embrace it. All right. Here it is. Are your lights on? Are your lights on? Let's go, cat dog.
5: Hello?
6: Hello. I'm trying to reach a...
5: Who's calling?
6: They call me Pepper. I live, I think I actually live in an apartment behind you. I think our apartments are up against each other. Are you in unit?
5: Who want to know?
6: Actually, I'm wanting to know. I'm calling you. I got a little bit of a problem. I actually live in which is the apartment our apartments are back to back with each other. And I don't mean no harm, man, but you are though, right?
5: Yes.
6: Okay. And here's what's going on. It took me a long time to try to figure this out. But when you come home in the evening and you turn your lights on, my oven and stove come on. And I'm talking about every aisle on my stove is on and burning hot.
5: How do you know that's because when I turn my lights on?
6: I didn't figure it out. It just seemed like every time, I mean, I hear you when you close your door, and every evening, I'm like, why is my oven and my stove coming on? And I'm talking about my whole kitchen just 100 degrees in there behind the stove being on like that.
5: Okay. Did you call maintenance?
6: From my understanding, I'm on the list, and they're not going to get to me for a couple of days now. So I'm asking you, Ms., if you don't mind, to not have your lights on until they come get this fixed.
5: Okay. So you asking me not to turn on my lights for 3 or 4 days and, you know, to sit in the dark.
6: Well, I'm just saying, it's only going to be for a couple of days. I know it's a little bit of an inconvenience, but, I mean, I can't be over here in the house, you know, about to burn down.
5: Are you listening to what you're saying? You're asking me to sit in the dark. You know, I got a baby. I can't sit in the dark.
6: Okay. I mean, do y'all have any candles or something y'all can work with or something like that?
5: I have to give my baby food, milk. I mean, really, you want me to sit in the dark and you don't want me to turn anything on? You know, I got to feed my baby.
6: I understand, and much respect to you and your child, much respect. But what I'm trying to explain to you is, I mean, we have to look at the big hazard here. The bigger hazard is that I'm over here with fire on.
5: Okay,
6: you know?
5: First of all, where are you getting this we from? How am I involved in your situation? I have
6: because
5: nothing to do with what's going on in your house.
6: Your lights is patched in some kind of way to my oven and stove.
5: Okay, but I don't have anything to do with that. You know, you need to call management or I want to know, how do you know when I get home and turn on my lights? I mean, like, are you looking in my window or something? Are you a peeping Tom? Do I need to call 911?
6: You don't need to call nobody on me. Now, what we need to do is get somebody over here and fix this oven and this stove. That's what we got to get done. But until then, right now, you can't turn them lights on.
5: Oh, I'm turning on my lights. I know you ain't trying to regulate what I do in my house.
6: Listen, I'm going to tell you just like this here. I'm going to need you to keep them lights off until maintenance get over here in 2 days. Now, if I see this stove come on and all these eyes on this stove come on, then I'm going to come back over there and we're going to have to rectify the problem. But I cannot have this coming on.
5: So you threatening me now?
6: No, I am not. I'm telling you not to turn the lights on. That's what I'm asking you to do.
5: Well, I can't sit in the dark, and I'm going to turn on my light. So, you know, you're going to have to deal with it.
6: No, I'm not going to deal with it. You're going to have to actually turn the lights off. Now, I understand. Do you have somewhere you can go stay?
5: Oh, me? Do you have somewhere you can go stay? I'm not leaving my house. I don't have a problem. You and the one with the problem.
6: I'm not finna leave here, and then you turn it on, and then the
5: And if you come over here and knock on my door, you think you see fire in your stove, you're going to see some fire. I can show you some fire.
6: Okay, listen. I'm trying to work with you as calmly as I can, okay?
5: You're not trying to work with me calmly.
6: Okay.
5: The only thing you're doing right now is you're trying to tell me what to do and run my household.
6: Okay, if you're not going to work with me, then this is what I'm going to do. Because I already found out where the breaker is. I just go and just turn all the power off. So you don't have your power on at all.
5: Wait a minute. What the No, you can't turn my breaker off. Are you crazy?
6: I got to do what I got to do. I can't start no fire around here.
5: How the you get my phone number anyway? I mean, how you know my name, my number, all that You know what? My about to come home, and he going to put the foot up your I don't care if he put your in the oven, and we set your on fire. What the you talking about? You going to turn the breaker off.
6: Hold on. I'm trying to sit over here and prevent a fire for the whole complex, and you up in there trying to commit. This is like arson for you to turn that on.
5: I don't give a You already got a problem, so I'm just going to add fuel to the fire. You call me. And again, I want to know how you got my number.
6: Look, I'm not going to sit here and go on this little small talk.
5: I mean, this
6: the problem is that we got a problem with your switch. When you turn it on, my
5: you don't have a problem. You got
6: all the
5: problem.
6: Aisles on the stove.
5: You
6: come
5: got
6: on.
5: A problem, and it's about to be a bigger problem when my man come over there and put a foot up your I don't know who the you think you with, but it's about to be on.
6: Who you think
5: you called the wrong I don't know how you got my number, but you called the wrong today.
6: Okay, fine. I got one more thing else I need to say to you. Is you listening?
5: What the you got to say, because I'm tired of listening to you.
6: Are you listening?
5: You ain't said I want to hear today. You calling me with all this
6: Here it is. This is Nephew Tommy from the Steve Harvey Morning Show. You just got pranked by your husband.
5: Are you? Wait a minute. Hold up. This is who?
6: This is Nephew Tommy from the Steve Harvey Morning Show. Your husband got me to prank phone call you.
5: Are you serious? Is this for real? I don't believe this. I can't believe this.
6: You all right?
5: I know. I was ready to put a foot up in somebody's. I don't believe I just got pumped like this.
6: Okay, I got to ask you one more thing. What is the baddest, I'm talking about the baddest radio show in the land?
5: The Steve Harvey Morning Show. You got it.
0: Thank you. You were great. All right, coming up next, it is Ask the CLO, our Chief Love Officer, Steve Harvey, in the building right after this.
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0: 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Coming up at the top of the hour in entertainment news, Tyler Perry wants to move to Puerto Rico next year. Six Nigerian men were arrested for scamming 100 women, and President Trump called the White House a dump. That's all coming up at the top of the hour, oh, but really? Right now,
1: you did it.
0: It is time to ask the CLO, our Chief Love Officer, Steve Harvey. In the building, here we go. Quincy in Saginaw writes, when I met my girlfriend, I felt like I had met my wife, but after dating for 5 months, she told me that I'm the first skinny guy she's ever dated, and she's finally getting used to me. I couldn't believe her honesty. What am I supposed to do with that?
2: Gain some weight. Get on out in that gym, homie. You know what I'm saying? You know, look, see, fellas, don't be shocked when women state their preferences, when all we do is state our preferences.
0: Mm-hmm.
2: You know, wow, you the thickest girl I'd have never been with. What? Now she got to go to the gym to try to, now her self-esteem all shot. Now she done came in and said, you the smallest dude I done dated. Now what you need to try to figure out is, what all is she talking about?
0: She said skinny, by the way.
3: Right. She didn't say small.
2: Same thing.
0: No, it's not. Steve.
2: Okay. Let me say this right here. If you dating a man and every body part he got is skinny, what is we talking about here now?
0: Well, she just said he's the first skinny guy she ever dated. So
2: yeah. So now you got to get to that gym and get thick, dog. It's just some weights, man.
0: You're reading.
2: Just bulk up
0: a
2: little bit. You can't believe her honesty. You know, she loved you. You know, she fell for you. You doing something right.
0: Yeah.
2: So, you know, just deal with it, man.
0: All right. Moving on to Lauren in Anniston. Lauren writes, My husband went on a podcast and said that he's very good at faking it during sex. I was embarrassed that he said that because he's told me I'm the best he's ever had. He said he wasn't talking about me. Then why mention another woman?
4: God.
2: Yeah. Yeah. I'm not going to be able to save him on this one.
0: I don't see how you can.
2: You know, once again, every now and then I have to apologize to women for how stupid we can be sometimes.
0: Yeah.
2: I wasn't talking about you. Well, who was you talking about?
0: Right. Yeah. Yeah, then why mention someone else? Woo.
2: Podcasts are living proof why everybody shouldn't be on TV. Most of these popular podcasts have a video component attached.
0: Yeah, they do. Right. They do. Yeah. All right. That was crazy. All right. Are we done with that one? Moving on to Nikki in Panama City.
2: He's stupid. We can't help him.
0: You can't help him. Yeah, there's no help for him. All right. Nikki in Panama City says, I had a one-night stand with one of my friend's husbands 2 days before their wedding. I haven't seen or talked to him since their wedding. Today he called and asked if we could talk in person. What could he possibly want? More sex?
2: What? What could he possibly want? Well, I'm going to tell you the two things he want.
0: Okay.
2: I'm going to tell you right now, I know exactly what the phone call was about.
0: Okay.
2: Hey, is this just between me and you?
0: Yeah, don't say anything.
2: You know, I don't want to ruin her life. I just want to make sure you're good. Okay? Because I don't want this, you know, it could have been just a one-time thing. You know, maybe we both feeling some kind of way and we acted on it. Are we cool? Because I don't want to be, you know, mess nobody's life up.
0: Mm-hmm. Right.
2: First, you got to get that out.
0: Especially mine.
2: And then secondly, if you cool with this,
4: yeah,
2: can we do it again?
0: Yeah.
2: Those are the
4: your free Friday.
2: The
0: they yeah. just got married. Wow.
2: That's what the phone call was about,
0: yeah.
2: Sure.
0: I believe you. I definitely believe you. All right, last
3: some
0: one.
3: Friend, she is.
0: Yeah.
3: Goodness.
0: Yeah. Yeah.
3: Oh my God.
0: All right.
2: She trifling.
0: Yeah, yes. Very much so. And so is he. Last one. Brent in El Dorado writes, I caught my girlfriend checking my phone. I didn't say anything to her. Instead, I got one of my coworkers to help me prank her. We texted, listen to this, Tommy. We texted back and forth about making plans to have sex. My girlfriend came up to my job ready to fight. Okay. She was ready to throw down. I told her it was a prank. She didn't find it funny. Wasn't it good though, nephew? Why are you holding your
5: Shirley? No.
0: Why? That's what he's asking. Wasn't it good though? What's wrong with it, Tommy? You look frustrated.
4: He's I know, Mister. I dropped your wife. Ain't quiet over there.
0: I want my breath.
5: Once somebody
0: starts
5: showing up to whoop somebody, we have went over the line. She went over. That went over. The
0: what?
5: Line.
0: What? Say, what? Say what? Say what? King of pranks. What you
5: once
0: saying?
5: Somebody show up at the job to whoop somebody behind, you have gone over the line. You have gone over.
0: Okay.
5: You passed it.
0: Because he and a coworker were sexting back and forth. Yeah.
3: So they were supposed to let her know that it was a prank before she got to the job. Is that
0: well,
3: what you say?
0: Yeah.
3: That's how you end it?
4: Yes.
3: Is that what you're saying, nephew?
0: Come on, King Frank.
4: All these titles you be having.
0: Amateurs.
4: Just say, what?
3: Rookies.
0: Yeah.
2: Come on, King of Stupid. Come on.
3: Give them some advice.
0: Leave it to the experts, nephew. Is that what you're trying to say?
5: Yeah, you know, I'm the best at the game. You know, if I could have got you through it, that's what I do. But when I just hate when I see people that are novice and don't know what they're doing and they out there struggling.
0: Question. What would you have done in this situation? How could you fix this, though?
3: We want to know if you want to
5: save anything you've done wrong. All you got to do is at the end of it, just say, this is nephew Tommy. You just got to that's all you got to do.
4: Yeah,
5: that's how you put the button on it.
0: And that'll fix it.
5: That's what he should have said.
4: Because all these pranks you'd have had, you just said, your wife Tina is my brother Tim.
3: Yeah.
4: Don't you talk about my brother like all this.
3: Right.
0: One
3: now
0: of those
3: he
0: twins,
3: got a line, Junior.
0: One of those twins is mine.
4: Yes. Now you got a line. You drawing.
5: Your wife is cheating on both of us.
0: Yeah.
4: That's you.
0: So all he had to say was, this is nephew Tommy.
5: That's all you got to say. And you're clear.
0: What you think about that, Steve?
2: No. I'm out of this one. I totally gave this one. What you get? CLO. This is all Tommy's.
0: Okay. Because it was about pranks. Yeah. All right. So now we know if we're going to prank someone. Coming up, thank you, CLO and nephew.
3: Know?
0: Yeah, I know. Don't try this at home. Leave it to the experts, please. Coming up at the top of the hour, we will have some entertainment news for you right after this.
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3: Okay, so Tyler Perry has announced plans that he is moving to Puerto Rico next year. And he says he's going to significantly scale back his Hollywood workload. During an appearance on Today, Tyler revealed that he is, quote, pulling back a whole lot from work to slow down and enjoy more time with his 11-year-old son, Amon. He said he also wants to focus on healing from his own childhood trauma by being a deeply present father for his own son. Tyler also spoke on marriage, firmly shutting down the idea of ever getting married. He said that marriage is, quote, simply not a good idea for him at this stage in life. There are no plans for Tyler to close his iconic 300-acre Tyler Perry Studios in Atlanta when he makes a big move to Puerto Rico. And also, we want to wish Tyler a very happy belated birthday. He celebrated his 57th birthday on Sunday. Happy birthday, Tyler Perry.
4: Happy birthday, TP.
5: Happy birthday, Tyler.
3: You did that, Tyler. So, Steve,
4: happy birthday, Madea. Happy birthday, Uncle Joe.
3: Uncle Joe, yeah.
4: I'm gonna miss him. He got a lot of them, man.
3: So, Steve, have you talked to Tyler about leaving the U.S. at the top of the year? Because this is coming up, too.
6: A conversation today.
3: Mm-hmm. Yeah,
6: He's doing it, you know. I understand. Yeah. I mean, but the number one thing in this whole, you got to understand, Tyler said marriage is not for him. He's not getting married. When you ain't got no wife, you do what you want to.
3: Yeah, yeah.
6: Hey, I'm going to go to Puerto Rico. Oh, no, we not. He don't hear that. He don't have that nowhere.
3: Right.
4: I ain't done what I wanted to do in a long time. So I know what you're talking about.
6: Yeah, man.
3: What is it that you want to do? That's the question.
4: Whatever it is, I can't do it.
6: Yeah.
5: And don't you...
6: I got to get it cleared. I can't just...
3: That's part of the
6: game,
3: baby.
6: I give my girl credit. If I want to go fishing, she'll never shut that down because she know that's my... You know, she don't shut that down.
3: Mm-hmm.
6: I want to go play golf. You know, even though I can't play right now, she don't mess with me about that. She even went and started taking golf lessons so we could play together. I couldn't believe that.
4: I hope my wife don't do that.
6: I've asked God to remove that spirit from her.
3: So you've never said, honey, let's go play a round of golf. I wish you could play so we could play together. You've never said that?
6: Nah.
3: Why not?
6: Because, you know, I like me and Tommy done played a few times. You know, I just want to be out there with them. I don't want to talk trash.
3: With the boys, with the fellas.
6: I got stuff I want to say, you know.
3: Yeah.
6: I don't want to answer no questions when I'm playing.
3: Mm-hmm.
4: Oh, man.
6: You know, hey, man.
5: Because
6: I put my phone in that tray up under the golf cart, and I put a towel on top of it. I don't even answer the phone when I'm playing. Now the person I'm avoiding is sitting in the cart next to me.
3: Mm-hmm.
5: What was the purpose?
6: Yeah, she fine. It's a good over there looking legs and all that stuff, but that ain't what I'm out here. Let me sitting on the golf cart with Big Blue. You know.
3: All right. It's a boys thing. I get it. We have our girls thing that we like to do.
4: Thank you. Yeah, we do.
3: All right, moving on. Six Nigerian citizens linked to a Black Axe criminal network were extradited from South Africa to the United States for allegedly swindling more than 100 American women out of over $6 million through online romance scams. They targeted vulnerable individuals like retirees and widows through online dating sites, social media, and internet-based phone calls to build long-term intimate relationships under various aliases. The suspects face federal charges in the U.S., including conspiracy to commit wire and mail fraud, money laundering, and aggravated identity theft, carrying potential sentences of up to 20 years. Wow.
4: That's good.
6: Yeah, good, yeah. Man.
3: Six Nigerian citizens, $6 million. Yeah.
4: Have y'all ever been scammed? My wife has been scammed.
6: Tommy, you need to clarify that, because right now we're talking about this dating scam. You need to
4: that's not what I mean.
6: What you talking about?
4: I'm so sorry, dog.
6: I ain't gonna let my dude go out there now. Because see, the people online, they be listening, man.
4: Somebody called Jack and said they was a police officer and that Thomas Miles Jr. had warrants, and if it's not paid right here, right now, we picking him up. And just scared my wife half to death. My wife sent him $1,000. I was so mad. I ain't got no warrants. I ain't 20-something years old no more.
6: She's trying to get her man right now.
3: Yeah, just protect you. Yeah. She went into mommy mode. Yeah,
4: sent him $1,000?
3: Wow.
4: That don't even sound right. $1,000 on the nose? That don't sound right. Come on.
5: So you were mad at her for that?
3: Tell the truth.
4: I was glad she looked out for me.
5: I can't tell. But,
3: right.
4: Y'all know I be tight. Like, call on say,
6: I can't tell. That was a quick call.
3: Yeah, Tommy. Finally, President Trump explicitly claimed that the White House was a dump before he initiated a series of sweeping renovations during his second term. In a post on Truth Social, he stated that the White House was in a, quote, very bad condition, both inside and out, and accused, of course, previous presidents of failing to take proper care of it. Trump posted pictures showing exterior cracks, wear and tear, claiming that the structure's outer skin was falling off. And all of his renovations, the total cost is $927 million.
7: Wow.
3: Yeah. All right. Coming up in 20 minutes after the hour, the hashtag Emmy So White is trending again after Monday night's Emmy Awards. We'll talk about that right after this.
4: It wasn't nothing wrong with that reflection pool till he got there.
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0: 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At the 78th Primetime Emmy Awards on Monday night, all actors who won an Emmy Award during the main broadcast were white, thus reviving the hashtag EmmySoWhite hashtag and criticism of the show. The hashtag EmmySoWhite first trended, if you recall, back in 2021 when white performers won all 12 major acting categories. Steve, you were nominated this year for Outstanding Host for a Game Show for Family Feud, of course. But Jimmy Kimmel won the Emmy in that category as host of Who Wants to Be a Millionaire? I didn't even know that was still on. Love Jimmy Kimmel. Come on.
1: Who Wants to Be a Millionaire?
2: Yeah, it's still running.
0: Yeah.
2: There's celebrities on there. Yeah.
3: Yeah, the celebrities.
1: Yeah, but see, that's why, man, I quit tripping on stuff like that because, you know,
0: the award show and
1: hosting Who Wants to Be a Millionaire is a simple host gig. You read the question and you wait on an answer, and it gets to be a serious show once it get past that $25,000 mark.
0: And
1: it's just, that's what it is.
0: Yeah.
1: So
3: tell the truth. You mad. Yeah.
0: I mean,
1: no, I mean, you know, they find a way every year, man. They find a way every year. And then this was this is a bigger one because they put it in prime time this time.
0: Yeah.
1: You know, I was up for a prime time Emmy.
0: Yeah. You know,
1: but that's how they are, man. And,
0: I remember back in the day, you used to call it the Themmies because it was all about them. I remember you used to do that, Steve. Other major black actors, including Ayo Edebiri, Quinta Brunson, Zendaya, and Sterling K. Brown, all lost in their respective categories. Octavia Spencer, though, did win her first Emmy for Outstanding Narrator for Lost. Outstanding Narrator, you heard that, for Lost Women of Alaska. But her award was not included in the televised show. It wasn't televised.
2: Wow.
3: So back to the original hashtag.
0: Yeah.
4: Wow.
0: Is anybody surprised by all of this, though? That is the question. The exclusion.
4: I'd say it was most shocking, Shirley. I ain't never rushed home and said, I can't wait to see Who Wants to Be a Millionaire. I ain't never said that. I ain't never heard nobody say that.
0: Yeah.
4: I've heard everybody say, I'm going home because Family Feud coming out.
0: Mm-hmm. Oh, yeah. Celebrity Family Feud. But congratulations on your nomination, though. It's something to be said about being nominated. Yeah.
2: Don't worry, but hold your head up. I held my head up when you kicked my behind. I didn't win. So
3: what was that? The NAACP
0: Image Award.
1: Yeah, yeah, but
2: don't do that. Don't do that.
3: Don't do that.
2: Before you get mad.
0: Now you brought it up, nephew. You brought it up.
2: Don't do that.
3: You started it.
0: You always alley-ooped him.
2: Don't do that.
1: I said. Yeah, but.
0: Yeah, and then you filtered yourself. All right, coming up at 34 minutes after, California Governor Gavin Newsom says he will not run for president if former VP Kamala Harris decides to run again.
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0: It's the Steve Harvey Morning Show, man. Can I tell you something about me and God? I already know I am one of his favorites. Now listen to me. Before you start stumbling all over yourself wondering why you got to be the favorite, you can be his too.
1: Yes, you can.
0: He have billions of favorites if you want to be. He's capable of that, you know. He ain't like me. Like, you know, like I have a favorite child. And I just do. That's all to it. I ain't got to fix that. I ain't got to tell it to you. You know. And they know who they are too. Because when they come up to me, it just depends on what day it is. I have a favorite child. But God has a lot of favorite child. And you can get to be one. Good thing I ain't the Lord. That took a turn, didn't it? Welcome to the Steve Harvey Morning Show. Yeah.
2: What are you talking about right now?
0: Had a real godly and then just a real black moment all at the same time.
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4: California Governor Gavin Newsom stated in an exclusive CNN interview with Jake Tapper that he will not run for president in 2028 if former VP Kamala Harris decides to run again. He said a primary race between them would be a waste of time and a form of mutual destruction. He noted that they share the same base of supporters and running against each other would split their voters. Former VP Kamala Harris noted during a recent appearance with Reverend Al Sharpton that she is actively considering a bid. Early primary polls show Harris leading the potential 2028 Democratic field by a wide margin, but she has stated that her focus remains on the upcoming midterm elections rather than making a final decision on running for president again. What do you think, Steve? Should she?
1: Is that a good idea?
4: I want to hear what you have to say, Steve.
1: And is it wrong to say how you... That's all right. Let me back
0: up. See, I'm torn, and I'll tell you why. Mm-hmm. Because since Donald Trump became president, the real face of this country has revealed itself. Mm-hmm. Unabashed. No more hiding behind the curtain. No more sneaking around in the bushes. America has unapologetically shown you who they are. Because they feel empowered because he is in the White House and he is just like they are. So there are a lot of Americans who you thought was really cool people who really ain't. And then there are some Americans who are some great people that I found out in all of this. But there are a lot of them who have had these hidden agendas, these racial feelings and all of this here. And it's just out front. I don't see them, if Trump is not on the ballot, whether they're running against Rubio or whether the Republicans put up J.D. Vance or whoever. Mm-hmm. I can't see this America electing Kamala Harris, even though she is beyond qualified over all them candidates.
4: Yep. Yeah.
0: Sister is the lick.
4: Yeah, and she'll run up against the same problem. She's a woman, and she's a black woman.
0: And this country, they never got over the Obama effect.
4: Right, right.
5: They wouldn't elect a white woman.
4: Uh-huh, exactly.
1: I mean, preach, Carla.
5: They wouldn't elect her.
4: Yeah, preach. Hillary. You're right. That's you're absolutely crazy. Right. Mm-hmm. Yeah.
0: And, you know, when you compound it with the color and a woman, this country, man, electing a woman because I can tell you right now, the men ain't having it.
5: No.
0: But here the scary part, I done found out since these last two elections that the women ain't having it either.
4: Yeah, that's true. Yeah, that's true. They didn't want a woman.
0: Man, there's some women, man, that all of a sudden turn into, I don't know what, man. And so in that regard, I'm fearful for Kamala Harris.
4: And let me ask you, I want to know this. What is it about her being a woman and being president is so intimidating? What is that about?
0: She black.
4: Yeah, and the fact that she's black,
0: No.
4: But that's it.
0: She's black.
4: Yeah.
0: That's first and foremost, because that's the obvious thing. That's the visual. Yeah. That's what you see.
5: Mm-hmm. Yes.
0: Skip policy, credentials, qualifications, policy, all that that she stand on. No, no, no, no, no, no. They look at her first as that. And this country has proven that since Trump has been in office. And this, the ugliness of this country has reared itself. And they showing full force, man. And they're empowered.
1: I have to say it. I have been around black men. I've been around black men that opened up and said that they did not vote for Kamala. So it's black men, too. I have to say it.
5: Men. We said
4: Yeah. And then a lot of people didn't vote at all. And then there's that.
0: I'm gonna just really be honest with you. I don't care for the black woman that's in charge of me right now. Sometimes.
5: So, what got to do with that?
4: Whatever. Coming up,
0: I don't like her being my boss sometimes.
4: And today's prank phone call right after this.
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0: Coming up at the top of the hour, it's my strawberry letter for today. And the subject is, it's either now or never. Okay? It's either now or never.
1: I say that all the time.
0: Do you? Did you write this letter? We'll find out what it's all about in just a few. Because right now it is time for the nephew and today's prank phone call. What you got for us, Neff?
1: All right, when it's time, and we don't want it to be anytime soon, but when it's time for you all's funeral, what do y'all want it to be at? Where would you like your funeral to be? You know, because it doesn't always have to be traditional.
2: I don't know where
1: church,
2: this is going, but it should be at church.
0: Yeah, I would want it at
1: I mean, like, Junior, you hang out with your boys at the barbershop. You know, you might want yours at the barbershop.
2: At the barbershop? Right
1: That's where you be at a lot? I mean, that's where you and your friends be. What's wrong with that?
0: You want your
1: you put me at
0: an
1: improv. I'm
0: love.
1: Cool with mine at an improv. I'm fine.
0: What you talking about?
2: What are you talking about, man?
1: All right, well, it is time. This right here is, you know, Chopper passed away, but Chopper spent most of his time at the club. So we as his friends feel like we want to have Chopper funeral at the club. You understand what I'm saying?
2: Come on.
0: What we gonna wear?
1: What you wear to the club?
2: It looked different in the club in the daytime than the nighttime.
1: We gotta have it at night, Carla. It looked ugly in the daytime.
2: Be at night.
0: Yes.
1: Ooh, them black walls is ugly in the daytime. Let's have Chopper's funeral at the club. Cat Dog, if you would, roll it.
3: Hello?
1: I'm trying to reach James.
3: Yeah. What's up?
1: Hey, this is Gerald. I was a friend of your friend Chopper.
3: Yeah,
1: And Chopper just passed away last week, right?
3: Yeah, he did.
1: I know they supposed to have a funeral and stuff over at Mount Baptist Church, and I don't really know you, but me and Chopper and a bunch of the rest of us, man, we used to hang out at the club not too far from the house. You know, that's pretty much where Chopper was all the time at the club. Anyway, what bunch of us was over at the club talking, man, and we was really wanting to reach out to one of the family members, you know, and then somebody said you was, you know, kind of a good friend of his. And well, we decided to call you and see if you didn't mind. Do you think that you can talk to, some of the family members and see if they don't mind having the funeral at the club? Let me try to explain something to you, Jane. Yeah,
3: you said at the club. Come on. The club, there's a funeral. What?
1: I understand it, but see Chopper ain't really go to church a whole lot. You know what I'm saying? He ain't really go, as long as I've been knowing him. Now, he love the Lord and stuff like that.
3: Yeah, but these are church-going folks. They want a funeral.
1: But I understand, but see, Chopper wouldn't. Chopper went to the club. So what I'm asking you is, let's have the funeral at the club.
3: Hell no, bruh, come on. We can't have no funeral at no club, man. Come on. No.
1: What I'm saying is, though, is that he wasn't really no church going person. I believe that a person ought to be, the last words ought to be said over him. In a place he's more familiar with. You know what I'm saying?
3: Player. No, I don't know what you mean, player. No, this got to be a funeral. This is church folk. I go to church and all my folks go to church. No, we got to do this thing up in church. This is a church thing.
1: But but do you understand where I'm coming from? No, that man ought to go on and the last words ought to be in a place he more familiar with. Now, if he went to church, then I understand that. You see what I'm saying?
3: No, bruh. Hell no, no. See, it's his chance to get itself right. We gonna have him up in church in front of everybody. You know, that don't make sense. Who's this again? I mean, who are you?
1: My name's Gerald.
3: But who is Gerald? I mean, how do you relate to this? Are you a preacher or are you?
1: No.
3: What are you?
1: No. I was friends with Chopper. And see, I hung out at the club and still hang out there with a whole bunch of, you know, was real good friends with Chopper. And we were saying that, you know, Chopper's, the last words about Chopper are to be said at the club, because see, that's what Chopper was. But 5-6 days a week, that's what Chopper was.
3: Yeah, but what church are you affiliated with? I mean, what why the hell would I try to talk to the family, make me look stupid in front of the family, telling them to put the thing in a club? How the f*** that gonna go off?
1: Well, see, that's what I'm saying. You know them way more than we do, because
3: you talking about trying to move from a funeral at a church to a nightclub or a strip club or something.
1: No, it's not no strip club, just a nightclub.
3: Well, it's the same thing, ain't it? I mean, you talking about having folks travel from across the country and meeting in a club. What kind of that?
1: But that's what Chopper was. That's what Chopper was.
3: How the I'm going to look if I'm the one telling them to move this to the club?
1: You're going to look like somebody that's trying to...
3: I'm going
1: to
3: look like a fool.
1: No, you're not. You're going to look like somebody that's trying to keep it real.
3: I can't even come to the funeral if I was to do some like that.
1: Okay, let me ask you this here then. Jane. Do you think you can maybe get the body and bring it over to the club?
3: No, hell no.
1: Well, I'm just saying before they even do the funeral or whatever.
3: Hell no. I ain't touching. Scared to walk in the dark by myself. What the I'm gonna touch the body for? Hell no.
1: We just trying to say our last words at Chopper Man in a place that Chopper most.
3: No, hell no. Again, who the are you? I don't. You get my number.
1: Somebody at the club had your number, said you was friends.
3: Why the y'all call me, of all folk?
1: They say you good, you in with the family, and you can talk.
3: I am in with the family, but I ain't in the family make me look stupid. Hell no. Won't y'all, I give y'all the number to the family. Y'all call the family. Y'all tell them that yourself.
1: Man, I just trying to get you to bring the body by, man, and let us.
3: No, I ain't touching no dead body.
1: We just want to have one last drink with Chopper,
3: well,
1: man.
3: You have one with your boys and you get together with them and y'all talk about him and let them know how Chopper was, what kind of person he was, what kind of person he
1: but
3: is.
1: We need to, we want Chopper to be there. This is Chopper you talking about, man.
3: Y'all
1: this,
3: bring y'all to the church. Y'all need to be up in the church.
1: We want to have Chopper at the club where we
3: man,
1: know.
3: Come on, man. Y'all full of
1: well, we
3: y'all
1: know.
3: Y'all ain't going to f*** my up and have my looking like a fool at a funeral.
1: But that's about Chopper, though.
3: It's not about Chopper.
1: You bring Chopper to that club.
3: Y'all tripping, man. I ain't doing I'm just going to this funeral. I'm going to tell the family what I think about Chopper, and I'm moving on. If y'all want to act crazy in front of the family, y'all call the family y'all self and do that.
1: Look, I got one more thing I want to say.
3: I don't even know your what?
1: This is Nephew Tommy from the Steve Harvey Morning Show. You just got pranked by your boy.
3: Oh, you tripping. What?
1: This Nephew Tommy, man, from the Steve Harvey Morning Show. Your boy told me to prank you.
3: Man, y'all full of man. I just know y'all ain't did this.
1: James, this is Nephew Tommy, man.
3: No,
1: your boy.
3: No, player. Oh, man, I can't believe this. No, he didn't. I can't even believe he did that.
1: Hey, man, I got one more thing to ask you, man.
3: What is
1: the baddest radio show in the land?
3: The Steve Harvey Morning Show.
1: Come on, y'all. Get a prank or something.
4: Yeah.
1: What?
4: Yeah.
1: What?
0: You are really stupid.
4: That's you. That's you.
0: Congratulations, you win.
1: Next stop what for stupid we? Telling jokes and doing live pranks in Roanoke, September the 26th, baby, Saturday night. Berglund Performing Arts Theater. Tickets on sale right now. Stupid is moving around the country. Yes, it is. Thank you. Thank you so kind.
0: Thanks for the warning. All right, Nephew, thank you. Coming up at the top of the hour, it is my strawberry letter for today. And the subject is, it's either now or never.
1: That's
0: okay? Now or never. We'll get into that right after this.
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0: It is time now for my strawberry letter for today. 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We could be reading your letter live on the air, just like we're going to read this one right here, right now. You never know. It could be yours.
1: It could be yours. Buckle up and hold on tight. We got it for you. Here it is. Strawberry letter.
0: All right, nephew. Thank you. Subject, it's either now or never. Dear Stephen Shirley, I'm married to a very demanding woman that happens to be in great physical shape and still looks great for her age. When she turned 60, she told me that she's in her sexual prime and I better keep up with her. I can admit that I cannot keep up with her, and that's why I'm writing you. She's out of my league now, and everything is either now or never with her. She loves to go for long walks at 6 a.m. I like to take it slow in the morning and have a cup of coffee and watch Good Morning America. She's on the go all day after her walk. When I don't want to tag along, she gets an attitude. I've started walking by myself just to get a break from the constant activities that she has planned. It's great to see her being active and loving her body, but she can't force me to do things her way. I reached a breaking point the other night when she, once again, gave me an ultimatum on having sex. She told me that it was now or never, but I couldn't rise to the occasion. I found myself apologizing to her, and it made me feel less like a man. We had already had sex that morning, so I was good. I didn't expect her to take the never part so seriously, but she did. She's been withholding sex from me since that night. She thinks that I made a choice not to have sex with her on purpose to teach her a lesson. Her physical is on point, but I think her mental is not all together right now. Is she seriously outgrowing me, or is this just a phase? Should I keep trying to keep up with her? Please advise. You know what? This is what happens when people don't communicate. When you don't communicate with your spouse, when you don't check in on a regular basis, you start growing in different directions, and before you know it, your marriage is in trouble. Right now, your marriage is in trouble. You got to ask those questions and have some maybe really tough conversations, because people do change. You don't look at life the same as you did when you were younger. Both of you have grown, but you guys are growing apart now, and you need to catch it before it's too late. It might already be too late. She's withholding sex from you and all of that. This is not good. I think this marriage might be fixable if you guys want to do the work, though. I mean, your wife is very bossy. You call it demanding, and she is. She's got to stop being a drill sergeant, and you need to make some of your requests known. Like, you don't like to get up at 6 o'clock. That's okay. It is really okay. You guys, you know, can come to some sort of compromise, you know, come up with some changes that work for both of you instead of it just being her way or no way all the time, or now or never, as you say. I would suggest marriage counseling for you guys, some sort of therapy, because I think it would help, but I'm not sure you guys would go. You guys got to talk. Steve?
2: All right, let me get this letter straightened out for everybody that's listening. Let me have your undivided attention. This is not a communication problem. This is not what this is. Here is the problem in a nutshell. She's sick of you, and you sick of her. Ta-da! Thank y'all for listening to the Strawberry Letter today. So what else going on, y'all?
0: Surely you have more.
2: I'm just really, this is where we at, Shirley.
0: Okay.
2: I done read this letter and I've listened to your response, and you're on point with what you're saying. But in the reality of it, when you peel back the skin on this banana, it's rotten. You eating a brown banana in a yellow peel.
0: It's definitely in trouble, their marriage, for sure.
2: They tired of each other. She banging. She got it together. Great physical shape. 60. Fine. All this here. You know, she knows she looked better than other 60-year-olds. You know, she's been told that at work, down at the church, on a walk. You 60. Ooh, you don't look 60. Thank you. And she, you know, that's embedded in her head now. Mm-hmm. So now She done told you she in her sexual prime. I don't know why it took you to 60 to get in your sexual prime. But if I'm your husband, I'm over 60. I'm not in mine.
0: Yeah,
2: I'm just letting you know. And women, you all have to understand a little something here too. For you to be able to perform what it takes, I don't know. I'm not a woman. I don't claim that. So I'm just saying, for you to perform, it's a little bit different than when a man has to perform.
0: Yeah.
2: A man has to get a certain thing to go along with the event.
0: Careful.
2: You know what I'm saying?
0: Yes, I'm tread careful. Lightly.
2: I'm looking at Carla's face. I'm walking real careful. You got to get a certain thing to participate on call at the event, the timing, the situation. And he must be ready, according to this woman in this letter, whenever she ready. Now, I ain't got no problem with that, but I'm going to need an hour. I need a little advance, you know, mm-hmm. So I got to get a some pill. Things together here, you know.
0: All right. Hang on.
2: So anyway, go ahead.
0: Just hang on. All right. We'll have part two of your response coming up to today's Strawberry Letter. The subject is, it's either now or never. We'll get back into it at 23 minutes after the hour, right after this.
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1: All right, come on, Steve. Let's recap today's Strawberry Letter. The subject is, it's either now or never.
2: This is a couple that they've gotten a little bit tired of each other, but it's a real simple thing. This woman is 60 years old. She's in tremendous physical shape, and she's told that to her husband. And she's also informed her that since she turned 60, she is now in her sexual prime. And I better keep up with her. This is a man that's writing the letter saying his wife told him you better keep up. And then he said that I can admit that I cannot keep up with her. And that's why I'm writing you. Well, thank you for writing me. But, you know, ladies, if you're 60 and you're just not getting to your sexual prime and your husband is in your age group and that ain't in his prime. I'm in my 60s. This is not my prime years. My prime years.
1: When was your prime?
2: Ooh, girl. 20.
1: Uh-huh. Yeah.
2: To about 56.
1: You were strong with it.
2: Ooh, girl. Girl.
1: Okay.
2: I needed to record that. They could have wrote about me. But in my 60s, I'm not. Mm-hmm. And most men are not. Mm-hmm. Now, are they better at it? Yes.
1: Mm-hmm. More skillful. Uh-huh.
2: Oh, yes, they know more. They mm-hmm. can do some things. See, let me give you an example if I was an animal. In my younger days, I was a rabbit.
1: Uh-huh. Okay.
2: Then I stopped becoming a rabbit and I became an armadillo.
1: Okay. Same thing. Hard shell.
2: I'm faster than a turtle, but an armadillo. Little hard shell, hard to get. And then after mm-hmm. becoming an armadillo,
1: wow.
2: Most men drift off into the sloth category.
1: Oh, not a sloth.
2: Yeah, just up in the tree. He just sitting
1: there.
2: Up in the tree now.
1: Yeah.
2: So
1: nothing.
2: Now, yeah, while you wanting to go for walks early in the morning at 6, your husband says in the letter he don't like to do that. He like to ease into his morning, have coffee, and watch Good Morning America.
1: Mm-hmm.
2: She's on the go all day after her walk, and that you don't want to tag along. She get an attitude, and you go for a walk by yourself just to get a break from the constant activities that she has planned. See, when you're trying to do stuff away from your wife, that's because you got tired. And that's not a bad thing. Everybody deserves some me time. Your wife wants you to pick up the pace and keep up with her. And you said in this letter, you cannot keep up with her. Now, dog, and the other night she wanted to have some. She told you, she made this statement to you, that is now or never. So y'all had sex that morning.
1: That morning.
2: She came back that night for round two. You ain't feel like it. You couldn't because you said you was good.
1: Mm-hmm.
2: I know the feeling, homie. I know the feeling. But just this morning. Now, when a man is over 60, all right, let me give you an example. In your 20s,
1: come on, armadillo.
2: You could go back to back to back to back to back. It didn't matter. You want 2, 3, 4, here for you. As you age, that number reduces. You can do 3, 4, but it can't be at the same day, though. I can give you 4.
1: Uh-huh.
2: But we're going to have to spread this out this week. It cannot be in the same day.
1: Mm-hmm.
2: Not okay. Four. You can get two. Okay. Two. But you can't get four no more in the same day. I'll give you four. Okay. But I'll probably see you next week.
1: Mm-hmm.
2: Gotcha.
1: Mm-hmm.
2: Okay. So that you have to understand about it, ladies. It's just more to it. Now, okay. You didn't want to have sex, so now you ain't had sex since because she told you now or never, and she thought you not having sex with her was a punishment to her to prove a point, so now you ain't getting none. You made a choice not to have sex with her on purpose, is what she's thinking. It's her. You're saying her physical is on point, but I think her mental is not all together right now. Is she outgrowing me, or is this just a phase? Well, it's both. She is outgrowing you, and it is a phase. Now, the problem that you wrote me in with is I can't tell you how long the phase gonna last.
1: Mm-hmm.
2: But I'm telling you one thing, though. They got some commercials on TV that I've been paying close attention to.
1: Uh-huh.
2: Right now, the smoking gun out there is this thing called Blue Chew. Blue Chew.
1: Uh-huh.
2: I don't know yet. But when I find out.
1: Do your research.
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0: 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Junior, what you got for us?
1: Before I start that, Shirley, I just want to say something to my lovely wife today. I must tell her happy anniversary, baby.
0: Happy anniversary.
1: I got to tell
0: her
1: that.
0: How many years?
2: Happy anniversary.
1: 4 years. 4 years. Yes,
0: wow.
1: 4 years.
0: Congratulations. Yeah.
1: You know, so when you get home, I got something special for you when you get here. I just want to let you know.
0: Oh, what's your buyer?
1: Hey, Shirley. Hey.
3: Well, no, Shirley. Maybe it ain't no purchase, Shirley. You need to pull up.
1: It's something a little different, Shirley. When she get here, it'll all be here.
0: No gift? You know,
1: first of all, me and Jodeci going to be here as a group to celebrate first. That's one thing. But
3: not Casey and JoJo. I've been watching them online. They don't look the same, Junior.
0: Yeah. We're on tour.
1: Yeah. But no. Happy anniversary, babe. I love you.
0: Oh, congratulations,
4: man.
0: That's
1: lovely. Appreciate it.
3: I'm proud of you, dog. I saw three the way you was
4: born. I saw 3 months.
3: Yeah.
1: Hey, you know what? Man, can I tell you something? If I be honest, though, I didn't give her a life. She gave me one, man.
0: Aww,
1: I ain't gonna lie to you.
0: What is,
1: I am not
0: gonna
1: lie to you.
0: Sweet thing to say.
1: I ain't had nothing to give. She gave me. She gave me something I ain't never seen before, man.
0: Oh, Junior.
1: I'm
0: that's
1: telling
0: so
1: you.
0: Nice.
4: So y'all gonna sing Life?
1: Probably.
0: Shut up.
3: You ain't had nothing
0: so
3: to give.
0: Stupid.
3: That ain't true, Junior.
1: No, I'm saying like what she's taught me, man. I ain't know how to teach nobody nothing like she taught me. Nah, she had kids. We got grandkids. We got a whole family. We got a dog. Dog, she gave me everything on one day.
3: Yeah, all of it. That's why I didn't think you were going to make it. I saw 3 years. For this to be four, that's a miracle.
1: Well, let's talk about it, man. Let's talk about this, though. Here we go, man. Let's give a round of applause to Ryan Clark, man. Ryan Clark, yeah. Fred Taylor. Yeah. Come on, man. Channing Frye. They got now the Pivot Sports Show. And you can subscribe on YouTube and watch it on Netflix, man. He got his own studio that they built out to do their own football show. Every Monday, they're going to drop an episode. The Pivot Sports Show. Subscribe now, man.
3: And you know why he got that?
1: Wait,
3: you know why he got that? Because ESPN released him.
1: Yeah.
4: Fine.
1: Got it. And all that, man. And for that man to be fired doing a commercial break to now, I just do it myself. Cause ain't nobody a better football player.
3: I text him because you know I saw him. He had a tearful moment. I text him. I said, "Hey, brother, always remember this: when God allows a door to be closed, there are more doors. Just walk up the hall. He got another door for you. Walk up the hall, man. Don't stand there beating on that door." Trying to get a write-in campaign, put me back on ESPN. Just going up the hall, dog.
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5: This is from Zena in Oakland. Zena says, I had a 40th birthday brunch and my sister-in-law came in and upstaged me and my own celebration. She drove up and a cameraman jumped out of the car to film her as she drove up and got out of her new Tesla Cybertruck. She had an enormous round box of roses for me and all of it was on film. It was such a production that my guests were focused on her. She was in designer from head to toe, and she did look very beautiful and deserved all of the attention, but not on my special day. She did a birthday toast to me and said the day was all about me. Well, if so, why did she try to outshine me? Will I look like a petty, jealous person if I tell her that she ruined my birthday?
6: No, she didn't ruin your birthday. It's your birthday. She pulled up in her new cyber truck, which is the ugliest truck we've ever had. Man, I'm not a fan
5: Somebody
6: of that truck at
5: it.
6: All. They had a camera crew filming it, came up with a bunch of roses for you, gave a speech that says this was your day. She filmed it. Her getting out the truck, she was looking good and all this. She just ain't a bad looking chick, no kind of way. So she bought you a bunch of flowers and then went up and toasted you. But everybody looking at her, that's, she used to that. She get that in most places she go. It didn't ruin your birthday. It's you looking at it like you ain't want nobody to be dressed nice at the party but you. What? So. Yeah. No, I think you become very petty if you say something to her.
5: Okay.
6: You become extremely petty and you appear ungrateful and you just appear a bit jealous, a tad envious, you know, that you look, they look small.
5: Mm-hmm.
6: You know.
5: Just let that go. Yeah. All right. Mm-hmm. We have time for another one. This is from Paris in Fort Worth. Paris says, I'm dating a 59-year-old man and I'm 33. I've asked him several times if we're dating or if it's a sex thing, and he said that he's feeling me, and I'm the most special female in his life. We go out a lot, and we have a lot of sex, but he rarely calls me. It's usually text, and he never picks me up for dates. I meet him there. I thought at his age he'd be ready to settle down, but I think he's dating other women. It's been 7 months. Am I the only woman he's dating?
6: No. No. See, listen to me.
7: You're like 33.
6: You don't get to be good at something without a lot of practice.
7: Okay.
6: Now, I don't know how, once again, ladies, when you meet these men, whoever they are, that you're attracted to, the guy that's going on and stuff, you cannot be the first woman who thought that. You cannot be.
5: Right.
6: So all of a sudden you meet him and you think there is no man who is of any value or self-worth to himself sitting around ain't seeing nobody. Who?
5: But he's not even picking
6: you know,
5: her
6: man,
5: up for
6: days. I ain't never met a dude that said, hey man, you doing anything? Ah, man, I ain't kicking it with nobody right now. I'm just by myself. I've never heard that come out of a man's mouth before.
5: So, your advice to this 33-year-old, huh? What'd you say, Tom?
8: They ain't got to pick her up. They ain't going on no date. She know where they going.
5: She said they go out a lot. They go out a lot.
8: I'll meet you over there.
5: Yeah. So what? Some advice for this 33-year-old woman. What should she do with this man?
6: Follow your intuition. You're not the only one. How are you going to be the only one? He's 59 years old. He just met you. That's it.
5: So should she leave?
6: Oh, wow. Oh, I'm going to date somebody. Girl, no. Should she leave? You're not the only one. and he's 59 okay. years old. Where is going anyway?
8: Mm-hmm. Nowhere. Mm-hmm.
5: Yeah.
8: Mm-hmm.
5: Nowhere. All right. All right. Thank you. Coming up at 20 minutes after, we'll have more of the Steve Harvey Morning Show right after this.
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4: Ooh, Lord, so you saying give this woman a break?
1: Yeah. See, me, and you know, she running for a long distance. Yeah. Me, once I feel that first, like, moment where it let
3: oh
1: go.
3: Oh, my God.
1: I'll be off into the crowd and start cleaning myself.
3: Okay. We'll play
1: I'm
3: going to
1: wrap up, and I'm
3: going
1: to head on over to this,
3: coming up
1: to this wading pool, and I'm going to sit in this for a minute till I clean
3: right after
1: minute.
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bad things. It's a lot of bad things that they wish and they wish and they wish and they wish and they wish and on me. Yeah. Hey, hey. She say, do you love me? I tell her only partly. I only

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1: What's a DM, Steve? What's a DM?
0: You know, that's the social media, girl. That's a DM.
1: Have you checked yours?
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1: It is time now for a round of Would You Rather. Would you rather, guys, deodorant or lotion? Deodorant or lotion?
0: Got to have it. What do you mean, rather?
1: Would you rather have deodorant or lotion? Which one? Pick deodorant. One.
2: Deodorant.
1: Okay. Mm-hmm. Steve? Deodorant. Okay, deodorant. All right. Deodorant. But you were acting like you didn't understand. Okay, would you rather be known as a ladies' man or a nerd? Which one?
0: Nerd.
2: Nerd. Yeah, nerd. Absolutely.
0: Three
1: Steve?
0: Nerds on here.
6: Nerd.
1: I'm waiting. Why
0: you
1: do you
0: seen
1: guys...
0: me?
7: All it is.
0: I'm not finna be no damn too cool to be a nerd.
1: I know.
0: I'm not finna be no nerd.
1: Why would you guys pick nerd?
2: It's my wedding anniversary today. I think I better.
1: Oh.
0: My wife listening too. So,
1: okay.
0: Yeah, I'm a nerd.
1: All right.
0: Thank you.
1: All right. But Steve says no. Steve says ladies man.
3: Steve ain't no ladies man.
1: He thinks he is, no obviously. Oh, he's not.
0: I already know I'm not a ladies man. Yeah.
1: Okay, but you picked that
0: not
1: one.
3: That's what he would rather do. He ain't no ladies man.
1: Okay.
0: You know, you done went from Mr. Sexy all the time to you realize you wasn't. Okay, I see. Go ahead, Shirley.
1: Would you rather have a slice of pumpkin pie or fried bologna sandwich? Which one?
3: Fried bologna.
7: Throwback.
3: Red ribbon round the side. Yeah.
1: Not that pumpkin pie.
2: Yeah.
1: Because it's pumpkin season. It's pumpkin season coming up.
0: That's a hard one for me because
7: it is right now.
0: I swore off bologna years ago, dog. Yeah, I swore off bologna a long time ago.
3: But that pumpkin pie ain't right, though, dog. That ain't
1: sweet potato. Because it's not sweet potato, that's why. All right, would you rather be a receiver or a quarterback?
2: I want to be a receiver.
1: Okay. Yeah. Not the quarterback.
0: I cannot have that ball every play.
2: Every play?
1: Mm.
3: Oh, y'all. Oh, really?
1: That's a tough job.
0: I got the one thing everybody on the other side of that line won't, and here they come. No.
3: That's when you start looking like CJ Stroud.
2: Quarterback.
3: Throw it in the audience.
2: Yeah. If I'm a quarterback, I'm third string.
1: Shout out to Jalen Hurts, by the way.
0: I'm a wide receiver that don't run no routes over the middle. I don't run no slants. I don't run no crossing. I don't do none of that.
3: Staying out of trouble.
1: Yeah. No, all right,
0: last
1: one, guys.
0: Down that sideline.
1: Well, anyway, that's all the time we have. That's today's round of Would You Rather. Coming up next, our last break of the day, and we'll close out the show with the one and only Steve Harvey right after this.
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1: I've been an example in this regard to several people. I've watched some things happen in my lifetime that was unexplainable. And then when it got explained, it was nothing but God. You know, and it's sort of crazy, man. When something happens in my life that goes well, and I don't know how it went well, and I have an unexplainable explanation for it, that's usually God. And you know, when Ryan got fired from ESPN, he was upset about it. He got emotional on a couple of interviews, and he was talking about it and everything like that. And I'm not going to share what we text, but I text him after that. And then I look up, and all of a sudden, Ryan, who got fired from ESPN, has his own studio, his own sports show, and it's on Netflix. And he's got a channel all his own that he owns. Did you see how fast God can work? Now, sometimes God's timing is not the way we want it. I'm sure when it first happened to Ryan, that wasn't the perfect timing. Because, you know, man, a lot of times, y'all, when you lose something, when something gets stripped away from you, when you're suddenly given some bad news, when you get canceled or whatever, or you get fired or you get a pink slip on your job, it's a little shocking. And it'll throw you into something. And I don't know how long it takes most people to gather, but you know, for a couple of days, man, you kind of thrown in a dizzy spin. But, and sometimes that spin that you stay in, it lasts a little bit longer than you want it to. Sometimes you want the feeling to go away a lot faster. I'm tired of feeling unsure about my future. I'm tired of not knowing what my next move is. I'm tired of not having the answer. I don't know how I'm going to feed my family. I don't know, and you know so many people counting on you. I just don't know what my next move is, Lord. And sometimes you stay in that situation a little bit longer than you want to. And then sometime God snaps you up and makes the change so quickly. But can I tell you something? A lot of how fast the change come will have a lot to do with your attitude about what has happened. If you sit in a situation that has happened to you and you bury yourself under it, it's going to take a longer time for you to come out of it. What you have to do when it happens to you, the bad things in life, you got to be grateful. You got to show gratitude that it could have went worse, that it could have happened in a place where you didn't have no recourse. But as long as you got God, you have recourse. So what you have to do when it happens to you badly, I know it's going to throw you into something. I've been thrown into something myself. So I can't count the times in my life it's happened. But I always manage to gather myself. And I go to God and I ask him for clarity. I ask him for understanding. I ask him for peace of mind. Show me what it is you're trying to teach me. Because whenever you go through something like Ryan Clark went through, or you on your job, or you get a notice from a homeowners association, or just you get a notice down at the school about your child, or you find out that your company's closing, or you find out that the bank went out of, whatever the situation is, you got to hang in there, because there is a message in it for you. There is a learning curve in it for you. There is a growth spurt in it for you. God never allows anything to happen for you, those that are believers, that does not work out for your good. But you got to be looking for it. You got to get watchful, y'all. You can't sit there and wallow in it. Oh, woe is me. Oh, I can't believe this happened. It really did. So you can stop the I can't believe it, because it just did. Look, man, I've gotten some news recently, man, that would shake most people. I've gone through some stuff recently that would shake most people. But my faith in God kept me, man. Now, I got some news that kind of threw me a little bit, but I had to gather myself. See, when God allows a door to be closed, it is not the finality for you. Do you not understand that that's a sign from God that he will? And look, and when the door closes, God don't want you standing there beating on the door. Open this door back up. Let's get a write-in campaign. Let's keep my show on the air. Let's do this. Let's all this here. That has never worked. What God wants you to do, step away from that door and walk up the hall. Because if you walk up the hall, God always has more doors. God has never left you. He has never failed you. He has never left you hanging. Walk up the hall. God got some more doors for you to go through. But if you stay there beating on that door, you'll never make the walk up the hall. Ryan Clark finally stopped beating on the door and walked up the hall, and look at him now. That same thing, that same grace and favor God gave to him, he gave to you. God is good, man. Y'all have a great day today.

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0: 103.5 WRVO, Jesse Reyes and Money Long, wrapping up over 40 minutes of nonstop music with Ain't You Tired? How you doing? I'm Monique Jordan, a.k.a. Mojo. This is the Midday Vibe. Welcome, welcome. Wednesday, hump day, one of my favorite days of the week. September 16th, it is. Let's get these nationals out of the way. All right? Today is National Guacamole Day. It's also National Play-Doh Day, National Mayflower Day, National Working with Parents Day, Working Parents Day, that is, and National Step Family Day, as well as National Cinnamon Raisin Bread Day. All right, coming up, we got birthdays and anniversaries. We're going to do those about 10:42-ish. If you got one, get it in, 617-1035. You could text as well. Also coming up at 12 o'clock is DJ Frost. He's going to come in here and do his thing, the At Work Network Throwback Lunch Mix. And don't forget, if you're jamming on a job, get and text lunch to 617-1035, and that'll get you on my At Work Network check-in that we do about 12:15, and it'll qualify you for lunch. Compliments and backyard burgers. 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This week, it could be you. All right, get and send that text in. Let me know you're jamming on a job ad, and I can get you on the check-in and get you qualified for lunch. All right? Giveaways, I got those as well. Oh, yeah, I got two giveaways that I'll be giving away today. We will give away tickets to go check out the 23rd Annual Tri-State Blues Festival. Yep, we're going to do that. And we also got tickets to see Cash Money and No Limit. All right? So hang out with your girl. Let's get this thing started. Keep it locked. We're 103.5 WRBO. Good morning.
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3: Here's the midweek forecast from News Channel 3. Under sunny skies, temperatures are climbing back to near 100 over the next several days. Heat advisory in effect for
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wasn't really made, you know, to be a song. 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

0: 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That's Dave Hollister with that voodoo magic. I'm Monique Jordan, nigga, and Mojo hanging out with you. So look, you know, I love my local artists, right? I really do. I got much love for local artists, so much so that I'm doing a local artist spotlight. All right, so with that being said, if you're a local artist, make sure you get at me so I can get you on the radio. All right, email me your stuff at monique.jordan@cumulus.com. 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
5: Here's the midweek forecast from News Channel 3. Under sunny skies, temperatures are climbing back to near 100 over the next several days. Heat advisory in effect for...
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about a conservative regular girl that still can be thorough as don't need you. 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

0: 103.5 WRVO, lucky day, nowhere fast. Monique Joan hanging out with you on his hump date. Man, I'm so glad they brought that commercial back. I love it. All right, y'all, time for birthdays and anniversaries brought to you by the Mississippi Lottery. All right, what I do is I shout out national celebrities that are celebrating birthdays, and then I let you know of the local celebrities that are celebrating birthdays today as well. All right, so today, typically, I'll shout out people that passed last celebrity-wise, but B.B. King, you know, I got to get him first. B.B. King would have been celebrating his birthday today. Happy birthday to him, and much love to him, and may he continue to rest in peace. Music Soul Chow, happy birthday, 49 years old. Happy birthday to him. Flo Rida celebrating birthday, 47. Happy birthday. Producer Metro Boomin, 33. Happy birthday. Sabrina Bryant, 42. Actress Kyla Pratt, 40 years old. Jennifer Tilly is 60. Mark Anthony. Yeah, J-Lo's ex, he's 58. Happy birthday to him. Actor Mickey Rourke is 74. Basketball player Jackie Young is 29. Kurt Fuller is celebrating birthday, 73. Happy birthday. Peter Falk Colombo would have been celebrating his birthday today as well. May he continue to rest in peace as well. Locally, let's see, gotta say happy birthday to Tamika Smalls, celebrating a birthday. Ken Simmons, happy birthday to you. Tanya Daniels is celebrating a birthday. Joe Jackson, Eddie Hodge, happy birthday to you. Eddie Joseph is celebrating a birthday today as well. Happy birthday. Ronnie Reed is celebrating a birthday. Sandra Kirkland, happy birthday to you. Also celebrating a birthday today is Tamika Hope. Happy birthday. Lamar Ellaby, happy birthday to you as well. If you're celebrating a birthday or anniversary and I missed you, I apologize. I'm hoping you're having a wonderful day, though. All right, stick around.
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3: Here's the midweek forecast from News Channel 3. Under sunny skies, temperatures are climbing back to near 100 over the next several days. Heat advisory in effect for this afternoon. The break in the heat returns early next week. I'm News Channel 3's Todd Demers.
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I'm Monique Jordan, coming up some Raheem Devon. 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
1: Love King forever. Your face to me, y'all. I like this. 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

0: 103.5 WRBO, Raheem Devon, You Should Be Mine. I'm Monique Jordan, Nika Emojo, hanging out with you on this Wednesday hump day. All right, so y'all think we got problems with our tags here. Man, listen, there's been over 8,000 Michigan residents who recently applied for a new driver's license. Well, they got their driver's license in the mail. It might not have been their picture. They got their driver's license. Over 8,000 residents got some random picture on their driver's license instead of their picture. Isn't that crazy? And then you get stopped and the cop gonna be like, that is not you. That definitely. Oh, y'all, I gotta tell y'all a story. Speaking of that, I'll tell y'all a little later, but funny. I picked up somebody else's ID. I'm gonna tell y'all now. I picked up somebody else's ID, and it was a friend of mine when I was in the military and we were going out. She was staying home with my kids. And I went to the club and I showed the ID and he was like, that's not you. I'm like, what you talking about? That's me. Well, she's Caucasian. I was like, oh, I picked up the wrong ID. Yeah, it was bad. Definitely bad. Anyway, keep it where you got it. Coming up, we got some Olivia Dean for you. I got a request for Calvin Richardson. I'm going to do that as well, right? Either way, hang out with your girl. But 103.5 WRBO.
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3: Here's the midweek forecast from News Channel 3. Under sunny skies, temperatures are climbing back to near 100 over the next several days. Heat advisory in effect.
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Radio. Jill Scott, don't play. Monique Jordan hanging out with you, midday vibing and things. All right. You already know it's going down. Greenwood, Mississippi. We coming, baby. Flowood Park. That's where Anthony Hamilton is going to be. Yeah. Saturday, October 3rd with special guest, the Tone 3s. Make sure you come experience an unforgettable voice behind some of your favorite hits. Stick around.

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1: 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Thank you so much. And yeah, that's all I got. Thank y'all for checking in and jamming on a job with me. Stick around.

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B.I.G. kicking off your 1 o'clock hour. I'm Monique Jordan, aka Mojo. So do you have a new boss? You got a new job and you trying to feel out your new boss? Stick around. We're going to talk about some red flags. Here's LMA, Trip.

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Get ready, Memphis, for the Blue Hope Walk. 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

0: 95 WRBO. Emma, along with Brent Fayez, Need It Bad. Monique Jordan hanging out with you on this hot Wednesday afternoon. Got your forecast coming up in a matter of minutes. But I got a couple of things to talk about. First off, we're going to talk about this luxury tropical getaway that we want you to take advantage of. 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Now, this is a luxury tropical vacation for you and your family. So that's for four people. You got, what is it, 4 days, 3 nights, all inclusive. Yep, yep, yep. So go ahead on our website, register right now, and you get a choice of 16 dream resorts throughout Mexico that you could choose from, all right? Go ahead and do that. And also, so if you start a new job, you know, when you start a new job, you got a new boss and you want to feel them out, see, you know, how they are. Because I've ran into a couple of poor bosses. I ain't even going to lie. Luckily, I got Lou Bennett and we good. But I've ran into a couple of bad bosses. I'll leave it at that. But look, here's some red flags to look for that your new boss might be toxic if they have these different things. Okay, so look. First, if they badmouth former employees, that's one. If they want praise and don't give none, I know a couple of those. They ignore your emails. If they only celebrate themselves but not the team. If they consistently change priorities and don't care how it affects the team. If your fellow employees act different around your boss. Yeah, that's another red flag. If they choose favorites and it's obvious that certain employees get better treatment, another red flag. Yeah, so if you got a boss that's doing any of those, just keep your eyes open. I'm just saying. Keep it where you got it. Coming up, I got a request for Frankie Beverly and Maze. I'm going to do that. Also coming up, Victoria Monet. Hang out with your girl. We're 103.5 WRBO.
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1: Here's your forecast from News Channel 3. Record-setting heat continues for the month of September. Highs will be nearing 100 over the next several.
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is the last Live at the Garden concert series, right? And it's a good one, baby. You got Patti LaBelle and Kool & the Gang. So if you don't have your tickets, make sure you get them. You don't want to miss it. Right now, I am looking for caller number 10. I got a pair of tickets to go check out Cash Money and No Limit at the FedEx Forum. Caller 10, the tickets are yours. Right now, Maze and Frankie Beverly off the request lines. Stick around. 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
1: Hey, how you doing?
0: I'm good. How you doing?
1: Great.
0: That's good. Who am I talking to?
1: This is Dominic.
0: Dominic. What you doing today, Dominic?
1: I'm chilling on my day off.
0: Oh, must be nice. Dominic, you call a 10. Congratulations.
1: All right. Thank you.
0: You are welcome. 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You and a guest to in there. Congratulations.
1: Thank you. Thank you. Thank you.
0: You are welcome. Dominic, tell everybody what station just hooked you up.
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3: 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Record-setting heat continues for the month of September. Highs will be nearing 100 over the next several.
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4: It's Sybil Wilkes with what we need to know. Attorney General Todd Blanch is defending President Trump's right to criticize Supreme Court justices after the High Court rejected an emergency appeal on mail-in voting restrictions while confirming the Department of Justice will abide by their decision. In Congress, the House voted 232-147 to table an impeachment resolution introduced by Texas Congressman Al Green regarding federal immigration enforcement practices. And in Mississippi, 51-year-old Jarkus Ratliff was denied bond after pleading not guilty to murder in the death of 29-year-old Tasia Fortune. Her August death in Jackson was ruled a homicide. President Trump is claiming the July 2024 Butler, Pennsylvania shooting was a Democratic plot, though FBI Director Kash Patel testified before a Senate committee that investigators found no evidence the gunman worked with co-conspirators. I'm Sybil Wilkes. Be informed. Be empowered.
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0: you set this on hell? You gotta make her say my name one time here.
1: My name is DL.
2: Ladies and gentlemen, put your hands together for DL Hughley.
0: All right, remember, ladies and gentlemen, if you are in Charlotte, North Carolina, the Queen City, Don Lemon and I will be touching down there this Saturday, September 19th. We're going to be at Ovens Auditorium in Charlotte, the Queen City, DL and DL, Don Lemon and DL Hughley, Anything Goes Tour. So we are watching a lot of what is happening. I guess we're very close to the election. And as a matter of fact, some people are early voting already, right, or getting their ballots right now. And the Supreme Court wouldn't help Trump kill mail-in ballots.
3: Thank goodness.
0: It's about the only thing they let him do. But
4: I think
0: they
4: also,
3: I'll take it.
0: They also made the judge made them stop working on the Kennedy Center. So they said, well, we're going to just shut it down for 2 years. Stupid. Nobody was going anyway.
3: Nobody was going.
0: Who? The only one went to the Kennedy Center was Bill Maher. That's it. Nobody's going to the Kennedy Center with your name on it.
4: Not at all. Yeah.
0: He's the worst Section 8 Section 8 tenant ever. He is. You know, you rent to somebody and they tear your house up because they ain't got to pay for it?
4: Right.
3: Yep.
0: They tear it up because the government paying for it?
4: What are you doing?
0: He's the worst Section 8 tenant ever.
3: He is. So embarrassing.
0: Tore up my roses.
3: So
4: cherry trees, roses, the West Wing. Oh, my God. He just tore up everything.
3: He don't care.
0: You can't kick all the Mexicans out and then be confused why construction ain't happening. You can't do it.
4: And the pool. We forgot
0: it's
4: the pool.
0: Crazy.
3: Oh, and yeah, we forgot. They're not even talking about the reflecting pool anymore.
0: No, they just put scaffolding up around it.
3: Don't let them see what's really going on.
0: No, they just put scaffolding up. It's so crazy what we got going on.
4: Yep.
0: Like, I'm telling you, it's so many women on my timeline that are defending that Lindy Kate. What's her name?
3: Lindsey Clancy.
0: I'm telling you, defending her.
3: Did you see all of them dressed in pink, holding up the heart sign for her? I was like, are you kidding me?
0: You know what they didn't do? I haven't seen one vigil for those kids.
3: Not one
0: t-shirt with kids, not one picture of kids. It's just her. Even the NFL. In the NFL, you can't hit a defenseless receiver. They even have rules. And I could see if they were teenagers, because teenagers, they make you want. I know you wouldn't do it, but everyone has envisioned. man. But
3: sometimes.
0: It's just so hard to see all these women who are like, I can understand.
3: Yeah.
0: And that man who didn't marry that woman, she's like, nah.
3: Oh, yeah, in Texas? Yeah.
0: Hell no. Spent $200,000 on a wedding. I'm like,
3: I don't get it. As a mother, as a female, period, right? Because women tend to always side with the kid. They always seem to take up for, you know, you can see a child out, you know, that you don't even know. And if you believe something is going on that is, you know, bad or evil, you're going to step in. So it's so interesting to see so many women who are backing her and not thinking, you know, you're so concerned about her, but no one's talking, like you said, about the children. We haven't seen any memorials for the children. We haven't seen any prayer vigils for the children. Nothing. It's almost as if they didn't even exist.
0: I'm like, wow. All right. Happy birthday to Flo Rida. Happy birthday to Mark Anthony. Happy birthday to Kyla Pratt. Happy birthday to David Copperfield. Happy birthday to Music Soul Child. Happy birthday to Mickey Rourke. Happy birthday to Nick Jonas. Happy birthday to Aaron Gordon. Happy birthday to Tamron Hall. Happy birthday to Henry Louis Gates. Happy birthday to Elgin Baylor. Possibly, of course, we got a big happy birthday to B.B. King, to Peter Falk, and to Lauren Bacall. Those are all posthumous birthdays. We got a great show lined up for you. Jasmine's going to tell us what's trending. I'm going to have a little note from the GD section. Right now, here's De La Soul. It's the D.L. Hughley Show.

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1: 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We're covering today's top stories with what's trending right after Chris Brown and Usher. It's the D.L. Hughley. They call me.

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1: Well, social media is divided over this. Apparently, remember the young woman who was found hung in Mississippi, Tasia Fortune? Yes. Well, apparently they've arrested a 51-year-old man, 51-year-old black man, that they say did this horrible thing. But social media is like, they believe that he's just a scapegoat. They don't believe for a minute that this is the guy who did it. And they want answers. They also want an investigation to continue.
0: Right, at all.
1: Which I agree with. No, not at all. Yep. Don't believe this at one second.
0: You want somebody that did it? This right here. Here you go.
1: Yeah. I mean, it just makes absolutely no sense. But they're saying it's him, Jarquez Ratcliffe or something like that. They say he had a prior personal connection with her. But, you know, again, the family is still wanting more answers. They were like, this makes absolutely no sense.
0: I don't think so either.
1: Anyway, also trending, Gavin Newsom. A lot of people have been talking about whether or not he's going to run for a Democratic presidential nomination for 2028. But he says if Kamala Harris does, he won't do it.
2: That's it.
1: He said, I won't run if she runs.
0: Yeah.
1: Like, why would I do that to her? He's like, I wouldn't do it. I'm not going to waste everybody's time.
0: That's fair.
1: So does that mean that she might run? We'll see. But that's what's trending.
0: Coming up next on the D.L. Hughley Show, got a little note from the GED section. That's up in 15 minutes. It's the D.L. Hughley Show.
3: D.L. and the crew are setting it off weekday afternoons.
0: So, airlines are thinking about charging overweight passengers more. Because it's all weight-based. Like, have you ever been on a plane and they make people
1: adjust your seat? Yeah. Because of weight.
0: Yeah.
1: How embarrassing, too, by the way.
2: Oh,
1: especially if they have sound effects when you get on the weight and it's like, too much.
2: Damn!
0: Get on!
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4: 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I'm News Channel 3 weather expert Todd DeMarco.

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It is the D.O. Hewitt Show, your 2026 edition. So the idea that children matter in America every day, something dismisses of that notion. We don't make sure they're educated. We don't make sure that they're fed. We don't make sure that they're safe in school. The number one cause of death of children in America between 1 and 17 is guns. We won't do anything about it. Sandy Hook, we didn't change anything. We know that a lot of our rural children depend on SNAP benefits. We cut them anyway. They depend on Medicare and Medicaid. We cut it anyway. So this notion that we care about children is quickly crumbling because nothing we do seems to buttress that point. Case in point, there was a young woman just a couple of days ago, Lindsay Clancy, who had her trial declared a mistrial. Now, this woman admitted she killed her children, admitted she researched how long it would take for her husband to be gone while she sent him on the errand, admitted that she researched how long it would take for someone to die, admitted she killed him. And now a large amount of white women, and I can't say what number, but I can say enough that they raised millions of dollars for what I can't tell you, and seem to be in support of her. The way that they're contorting themselves to make this make sense, even blaming the husband. Now, we have the case of Kelly Williams Bolar, who was a black woman who sent her children to a school, lied about the school district. She was sentenced to 10 days and 3 years probation. So let's get this straight. The woman that took her kid's life gets support. The woman that tried to make sure her children had a better one gets jail. A large percentage of the reason that we're going, a large part of the reason that we're going in the direction we are in this country right now is because white women overwhelmingly voted for Trump. Overwhelmingly voted for Trump. It says a lot that the woman who now are supporting someone who killed their kids had no problem voting for someone who molested them. Only in America. That's a little note from the GED section. It's the D.O. Hughley Show.

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1: New York City mayors around the country announced a joint lawsuit seeking to stop Trump from making it harder for lawful immigrants to receive green cards or visas. A federal rule change sought by the Trump administration would give immigration agents more leeway to deny green cards or visas to lawful immigrants on the basis of being a public charge. In other words, someone who's using social safety net programs. The rule change, which is set to take effect this Friday, would allow agents to factor in the use of Medicaid or food assistance into making their decision.
2: They just, why don't you just stop playing with it? Just go and say, hey, we want to do Jim Crow laws again. Yeah, and just throw them out there. And instead, trying to sneak up on it. We know what it is. Stop playing.
1: I mean, we know exactly what it is. That's what's so crazy, the fact they're trying to act like they're trying to do it under the guise of you know, this is what's right for the country. Yeah. Get out of here.
3: Liars.
1: Anyway, a smart pill could replace the regular injections needed by people with diabetes and long-term conditions. The capsule releases medication via a tiny needle into the stomach lining from where it travels straight into the bloodstream. The needle is then pulled back into a capsule by a tiny spring, and the whole safety device passes through the digestive system.
2: A smart pill.
1: A smart pill. You just swallow it, it gives you a dose of medication, and it moves on, literally.
2: Oh, I thought it made you smart. I didn't know.
1: Nah, I don't do that.
2: See, I'm a smart and still have nine toes. That ain't fun. That ain't.
1: Facts.
2: Okay.
1: For sure.
4: So this is interesting. A woman asked her baby daddy for money to buy the kids some clothes. He bought the clothes instead of giving her the money, and she got mad. Mm. Listen to this.
5: What the money at, Chris?
6: What money? I got the clothes you said my son needed.
5: I said, give me the money and I'll go get it.
6: What you mean? No, that's not how it works. You said my son needed clothes, so I bought my son clothes. I'm not giving you no cash to spend on whatever you're going to spend it on. I bought my son clothes.
5: Are you serious right now?
6: I'm dead serious, but I went to get my son the stuff that he needed for school, and he go to clothes right here. He's going to take it tonight.
4: Now, if you're asking for money for clothes, and he gets the clothes, then the objective, your alleged objection was accomplished, right?
2: Should have been, yeah.
4: Correct. Right, Sanders?
2: Correct.
4: If you say, I want some money for clothes,
1: yeah,
4: baby, you ain't got to worry. I'll go get the clothes. You get mad, then that must mean that you were trying to do something different than you stated.
1: I'm not going to totally agree with you because I do have a slight pushback.
4: Okay. All right.
1: A slight pushback.
4: All right. Someone said, I tell you, what I will say is this.
1: I have a slight
4: You got
1: pushback.
4: The very thing you asked for.
1: No.
4: Again,
1: I have a slight pushback.
4: Okay.
1: I'll tell you more later.
4: Okay. All right. We're going to hear her stupid ass thing. Coming up.
2: Call a tease.
1: You say that because you're a man.
4: if you want to hear this bullshit, he says, stay tuned.
1: Spoken like a man.
4: If you want to hear Jasmine, you make your excuse for this trifling ass bride, you stay right on. 877-242-2426. We're getting the Jasmine's comment in a minute. It's the DL Hughley Show.
2: Erica Kirk, Charlie Kirk's widow.
4: Yeah.
2: She and

0: lose your job. Yeah, you know what it is. It's the DL Hughley Show.
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6: 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Hughley.

0: 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And we're back.
1: It is the DL Hughley Show, your 2026 edition. So a woman, she asked her baby daddy for some money to buy some kids' clothes. He bought the clothes instead of giving the money. Let's hear it.
2: Where the money at, Chris?
3: What money? I got the clothes you said my son needed.
2: I said, give me the money and I'll go get it.
3: What you mean? No, that's not how it works. You said my son needed clothes, so I bought my son clothes. I'm not giving you no cash to spend on whatever you're going to spend it on. I bought my son clothes.
2: Are you serious right now?
3: I'm dead serious, but I went to get my son the stuff that he needed for school, and he go to clothes right here. He's going to take it tonight.
1: Who's wrong? The man or the woman? He gave her what she said she wanted, right? Which is the goal was to get the kids' school clothes. She got it. Mm-hmm. We're going to go to our social media platform, especially, okay, what are they saying?
4: So we have Laverne from Los Angeles, and Laverne says she's just trifling.
1: Yeah. So Jasmine's going to defend her. So Jasmine, what do you?
5: Well, I don't know all of the details regarding this particular situation, but from my experience dealing with men and shopping and kids, I would not necessarily trust that he would buy the right thing or the right size.
1: That wasn't her argument, though.
5: Right, but that's what I'm saying. I don't know. If I'm buying school clothes for a kid, I want to buy the school clothes because I know what size they wear. I know I'm going to make smart decisions as to do I buy clothes that fit or a little bit bigger so they can grow into them. I think there's a different way that men and women shop. I would be on her side as to
1: hated when my mother school shopped for me.
5: Well, what about your daddy? Did he school shop for you?
1: No,
5: well, then you wouldn't
1: know
5: the difference.
1: I hate it. But I know that I school shop for my kids.
5: Well, but you're a different...
1: But you're a different kind of dude.
5: You shop all the time. You have a PhD in shopping.
1: I can only
5: Most men don't.
1: I hate when you try to put my business out there to make me look small.
5: But it's true. That was edifying your point. He does. He shops all the time.
1: Well,
5: so you would be good at shopping. They just buy stuff and it don't fit. That's the wrong size, wrong color.
1: She got for what she asked. She got what she asked for, which leads me to believe. And she was angry about it. She didn't talk about they didn't fit or whatever. She obviously wanted something different than she asked. Than she pretended to ask for.
5: She
1: wanted something different.
5: Could have.
1: You shouldn't be mad.
5: Didn't trust him.
1: Well, he got it already.
5: Yeah, but we don't know if it fit. We don't know if it was the right stuff. We don't know if he followed it.
6: I know that wasn't in her argument when she was fussing at him. I get it.
5: Y'all going to sync up, but I'm telling you.
1: Well, how are we syncing up when we're just...
6: No. And we also know she would keep the change after she bought the clothes.
5: Well, now, that is automatic.
1: All I know is the argument that you are making right now, she did.
5: No, I'm not making an argument. I am saying...
1: Clothes in theater.
5: If it were me, I would prefer the man give me the money to buy the clothes because I know I'm going to buy the right thing.
1: But
5: I don't necessarily trust the guy to buy the right thing.
1: Okay.
5: I don't do it.
1: All right.
5: I watched a guy lick a tampon the other day because he thought it was lime flavored. You know what I mean?
1: What are you
5: guys
1: about?
5: Are just sometimes.
1: What
5: you
1: are you
5: talking
1: like, about? What just happened right now?
5: Yeah, I saw that.
1: Where?
5: Yeah.
1: Where'd you see that?
5: It was on Instagram.
1: What?
5: The guy
1: you
5: went
1: know what?
5: And
1: you know what? You know what? You know what? Give us a call. Give us a call. Let us know what you think. 877-242-2426. We'll get to your calls in a bit.
7: This is getting off the rails.
1: I'm not. All right. I don't know what this
5: guys
1: is.
5: Are
1: I don't know what this
5: sometimes.
1: Is. Give me a call. It's the DL Hughley Show.
5: Buy some school clothes.
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0: if you were here for the last debacle. never mind. Listen, a woman asks her baby daddy for school money for school clothes. He gets the school clothes. She gets upset. Here you go, right here.
1: Where the money at, Chris?
2: What money? I got the clothes you said my son needed.
1: I said, give me the money and I'll go get it.
2: What you mean? No, that's not how it works. You said my son needed clothes, so I bought my son clothes. I'm not giving you no cash to spend on whatever you're going to spend it on. I bought my son clothes.
1: Are you serious right now?
2: I'm dead serious, but I went to get my son the stuff that he needed for school, and he go to clothes right here. You're going to take it tonight.
1: Just give me the receipt. I'll take it back myself.
2: I'm not giving you no receipt so you can take my son's stuff back and spend the stuff on what you want to spend
1: Show
2: it on.
1: Show Liz.
2: No, that's not
1: I need stuff for myself, and he going to get some stuff. Girl, what you mean?
2: I'm here to take care of my son. I'm not here to take care of you. My job is to take care of him.
0: Just give now. It's despite the way we were waylaid that last segment, I don't know where that came from. But what do you think is the proper response? Do you think that she should be mad, or do you think she like what? Because her getting mad at it lead me to believe. Yeah, this well,
3: no, you don't
0: something.
3: Have to lead to believe because even if you when you listen to. Them arguing and she let it slip that she wanted to get her nails done too and doing something else that I should be able to, but it was a whole lot going on. He was like, yo, you asked for clothes, I got you clothes, what you tripping on?
0: And he could take that to the judge and say this counts as money I gave
3: you. She was like, you got the receipt? Nah, you ain't taking the receipt. Like, she just wanted money.
0: Yeah.
3: And on this particular case, I understand where you come from, Jazz.
0: I don't know what a lime green tampon has to do with any of this.
3: Well, not that part, but
4: well, it's stupidity sometimes.
0: Any of that.
4: The men think.
0: 877-242-2426. We'll get to your calls in a bit. This is getting off the rails. I'm not. All right. I don't know what this
4: guys
0: is.
4: Are
0: I don't know what this
4: sometimes.
0: Is. Give me a call. It's the D.O. Hughley Show.

0: Now that we've wrested control from the
1: tasty from the, tampons,
0: from the evil, from the evil bandits trying to trying to overthrow the show, from the juntas trying to overthrow the show. Give us a call 877-242-2426. It's the DL Hughley Show.

0: So more, but you have well, how's your oldest now? Youngest, how's your youngest?
1: 18. Yes.
0: So clothes are pretty expensive, right?
1: Clothes, yes.
0: Yes. So do you think, I thought he did a solid thing by, like, first off, I think that you should give them the money, child support. You shouldn't have to itemize it. They should just, here's the money you owe. They shouldn't have to get, but when you specifically ask for money for a thing, and it should be for that thing.
1: And you go and do said thing. Yeah. I'm totally for.
0: If you get child support, nobody should be able to tell you what to do. Correct. But if you ask for a thing, it should be for that thing.
1: Oh, correct. So I feel like he...
0: That dumbass conjecture she just did.
1: I feel like he's winning. He's up. Yeah. He actually should get a cake.
0: Yeah.
1: Yeah.
2: When was the last time you took your daughter shopping?
1: Yeah. I give the money.
0: Why are you bringing
1: that? Hold on.
2: Most men don't even want to go into the mall with their kids.
0: We don't need you to attack this brother. Because
2: I'm not attacking him. What are you talking about?
0: Use your blowgun. Do it like you do.
2: He's fresh out.
3: You ain't got a little spam voodoo dog?
2: Fresh out.
0: Do it like you would do a hedgehog. Do it like that. Do it like you would do Pumbaa.
1: No, I feel like he's up. In my estimation, yeah. Yes, because he took initiative to me and went ahead and got the clothes. Because like you said, most of us don't want to go and do that. Yeah. So the fact that he said, let me go and do this, and we don't know the sizes and all that. All we know is that the man had the money and went to the store.
0: And he thwarted her plan.
2: Right.
0: She said she wanted to do some other stuff besides shopping. Well, she said that.
2: Now that part I didn't hear.
1: And it does make it shady.
0: Any of the parts.
2: Listen, if we go back to my initial statement,
0: right.
2: Okay,
0: which was,
2: what I said was, I'm going to push back just a little bit here, because I understand.
0: Why did you push back so much?
2: Shut up! I got the floor. The point I was making was, if he went and bought the clothes, perhaps they didn't fit.
0: You know what?
2: Maybe the shoes were too small.
0: Don't fit your
2: attitude. In that case, you need the receipt to return those clothes.
0: Stop it.
2: Now,
0: you're making some stuff up.
2: If
0: now.
2: In fact she was going to use the, I'm not. I
0: she
2: think that,
0: wanted. She said.
2: We don't know that.
0: We do know what she said. She said
2: we
0: I was hoping
2: know
0: to
2: the
0: do some
2: she,
0: other. Well, now we're talking about. I was hoping to do some other stuff. She got mad because she was going to use that money to do something other than she had said.
2: Yeah. I said I'm going to push back a little bit. I didn't say I totally disagree with you.
0: Because you always
2: take
0: these chicks' side.
2: What I said was I'm going to push back. Well, first of all, I'm going to take chick's side or a dude's side if I believe in what they're saying.
0: Okay. The great thing about what you've just done for us is now we have a sponsor of colored tampons. They sponsor the show.
2: Well, showing your stupidity because they're not called colored and they don't come in colors.
0: I don't care what they are. I don't care. I don't
2: know. That is why we can't shop for the kids.
0: I don't care what they are. All I know is you can't wear them when watch Sinners. I know that. You can't do that. 877-242-2426. More of your calls coming up in 10 minutes. It's the D.L. 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

0: So the question we ask, a woman asks her baby daddy for money for clothes. He gets the clothes. Instead of gets the clothes, instead of giving her the money, she gets upset. Listen to this.
1: Where the money at, Chris?
2: What money? I got the clothes you said my son needed.
1: I said, give me the money and I'll go get it.
2: What you mean? No, that's not how it works. You said my son needed clothes, so I bought my son clothes. I'm not giving you no cash to spend on whatever you gonna spend it on. I bought my son clothes.
1: Are you serious right now?
2: I'm dead serious, but I went to got my son the stuff that he needed for school, and he go to clothes right here. You gonna take it or not?
1: Just give me the receipt. I'll take it back myself.
2: I'm not giving you no receipt so you can take my son's stuff back and spend the stuff on what you want to spend it on.
1: Show list?
2: No, that's not
1: I need stuff for myself, and he gonna get some stuff. Girl, what you mean?
2: I'm here to take care of my son. I'm not here to take care of you. My job is to take care of him.
1: Call you and tell you I need money to get him some clothes. You bring me a bag of clothes.
2: You just said he needed clothes, so I went to go get what he needed. I'm not giving you no money, so you go spend it on you and your dude. You got a whole man at the house, but you want me to bring
1: it? It doesn't matter.
2: I did that before and you spent all the cash.
1: And you
2: want
1: to continue to do it?
2: No, I'm not taking care of you. You're not my woman.
1: So?
2: I take care of my son. What
1: you gonna take care of both of us?
2: No, that's
1: he,
2: not.
1: Is he 18 yet?
2: Get my son his clothes. Put that on him to go to school and call him when he needs something else. I'm not.
1: Don't worry about it. You will be served.
2: I don't know what you said.
1: You will be served. You will be served.
2: Served what?
1: By the court.
2: You gonna be my child support and I take care of my son?
1: And it is.
0: Now, who do you think is wrong? We're going to the phones.
3: I've been there, done that. And I agree with DL because if something was wrong with the clothes, she would have said it. She'd have mentioned it. Now, in my situation, my kid's dad took them with him to get them some shoes. When he brought them back, the shoes were three times too big. I couldn't understand that. But he had them with him. So I can understand what she's saying, too. But, you know, I still agree with DM more so.
4: She got different motives. It doesn't matter if you bought the clothes or not. You wanted the money to do something else. But you asked for clothes. He got you clothes. Now, they don't fit or they're wrong color, wrong size. Okay, we can go back and fix that. But I think she had ulterior motives and do something different with it. That's what I think.
5: She was right. A lot of time we do, as women, we want to buy the clothes ourselves. We know what size and stuff they wear and all of that. And we want to pick what we think is right and how it would look on him. So there's nothing wrong with him giving her the money.
6: Believe it or not, I'm a dude and I got a son. And I'm kind of leaning a little bit towards what Jasmine is saying for one reason, and I explain it. Just what she probably gonna say this, and she makes a little sense with it. And certain things they need that maybe the dad don't really know, because I had it happen to my son one day. I bought some stuff, and it wasn't that she needed the money, just that she said I needed the money for this what he needs specifically. It was some specific things he needed, and I bought some clothes. She didn't get mad, but she said, that's why I want the money. I don't mind you buying the clothes, it's just that so certain few things he needed specifically. And that's the only thing I think that she might say. I don't know, but I'm gonna go with that.
7: Well, I believe, you know, that the guy buying the child clothes is no problem. That's actually awesome. Because we find a lot of these guys don't even want to take care of their kids. So for her to have a problem with him not giving her the money, it is obvious that she has some other plans with the money. Now, in regards to, I'm sorry, I can't remember her name, her comment in regards to him not buying the right thing or whatever. It doesn't matter. Guess what? You can always return it and get the right thing. But it's all about him taking the initiative to get his child, you know, some clothes for school or whatever the occasion was, him being a dad. So that's what us women need to realize and get to the point that when there's a man that's wanting to be involved in their child's life, don't make it difficult for these guys. Not all guys are deadbeat dads.
0: All right, we got more of your calls coming up in just a few minutes on the D.L. Hughley Show.

0: So the question we ask, a woman asks her baby daddy for money for clothes. He gets the clothes. Instead of giving her the money, she gets upset. Listen to this.
1: Where the money at, Chris?
2: What money? I got the clothes you said my son needed.
1: I said, give me the money and I'll go get it.
2: What you mean? No, that's not how it works. You said my son needed clothes, so I bought my son clothes. I'm not giving you no cash to spend on whatever you gonna spend it on. I bought my son clothes.
1: Are you serious right now?
2: I'm dead serious, but I went to got my son the stuff that he needed for school, and he go to clothes right here. You gonna take it or not?
0: Now, who do you think is wrong? We're going to the phones.
3: Well, for me, it's like this. She got an ulterior motive. You know, if she wants the cash money, she want to go get some nails done, some hair done, a pedicure, go kick it with the girl, instead of saying, okay, baby, thank you for the clothes for our child or our children. Now, if she turn around and want the receipt too, then yeah, you definitely know that's her agenda. He did right, brought the clothes. Point blank period. And she is trifling for asking for the money. When you ask for money for clothes, he gave you the clothes without giving you the money. You saw it. He still fulfilled his responsibility. So kick rocks, old young trap. Excuse me, young girl.
4: I think that the man is all right. She's wrong for being mad that he bought the clothes and not give her the money. Evidently, he didn't trust her enough to give her the money to buy the clothes. So I don't feel the man was wrong. I feel that the female was wrong. She sounded like a gold digger.
5: I wouldn't have gave her jack. She said my children needed some clothes, right? Right? Why I got to give her the money? I would have went did what he did. I would have went and bought the stuff myself, because what she wanted to do was spend the money on her own self and get them one thing and get her some stuff. I wouldn't have gave her nothing. He did right. And dear Googly, I say hi in this Southside Tapper.
6: Well, I think it's okay. It's, if the father wants to go out and buy the child's clothes with the money, I don't think that's it's an issue, for real. Sometimes we can be too difficult. You know, we need to work with each other instead of working against one another. That's how I feel about that.
7: I've been in a volunteer project for decades now to where we get black children and their fathers out of the family court system, particularly child support. And this particular thing that you talked about on the radio today comes up every single year for one reason or another. If the father is paying for the things that the money is being requested for, then there should be no request for any additional money if the things that are needed are being paid for by the father to the satisfaction of the well-being of the child. And it's shameful. It's very shameful. And that very thing that woman was complaining about is giving support in our taxpayer-funded court system, which means a service that's being paid by the taxpayers in the court system, meaning the family courts, is being disrupted through dishonorable, unethical behavior.
0: Coming up with our feature, Welcome to the Stage. We're going to spotlight some of the funniest comedians. Some you know, some you do not. We got that for you in 10 minutes. It's the D.L. 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

0: That was Johnny Gill, Rub You the Right Way. It is time for our feature. Welcome to the stage. We're going to spotlight some of the funniest comedians. Some you know, some you do not today. Welcome to the stage, J.C. Stadler.
1: My grandma says the only two things in life that you worry about, whether you're healthy or whether you're sick. If you're healthy, you ain't got nothing to worry about. But if you're sick, you got two things to worry about. Whether you're going to get better, whether you're going to get worse. You get better, you ain't got nothing to worry about. But if you get worse, you got two things to worry about. Whether you're going to live, whether you're going to die. If you live, you ain't got nothing to worry about. But if you die, you got two things. Whether you're going to heaven, whether you're going to hell. If you go to heaven, you ain't got nothing to worry about. But if you go to hell, you got two things to worry about. Original or extra crispy? That's the
0: Coming up in less than 15 minutes, we're going to be talking to one of my favorite actors, Omar Epps. That's coming up in about 15 minutes. It's the D.L. Hughley Show.
2: D.L. Hughley and his hilarious co-host, Jasmine Sanders.
3: Your pants are always high.
0: My pants are not high. They're shorter, but I don't wear them. Be quiet. You don't know what you're talking about.
2: Skip Cheatham.
4: Ain't nothing wrong with that boy. 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
2: Hand to the King Jr.
5: Yeah, you, D.L. Hughley.
2: DJ Luti.
6: Yeah.
2: And Special K.
7: Hey, periods don't stop nothing but sentence.
0: Yeah, there you go. 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

0: 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So I was just thinking. Yeah, that's dangerous.
1: Look out, America.
0: So Ed Sheeran, so Robert Kraft says something to Ed Sheeran, right, about Macklemore.
2: Yes.
0: Now, and then Ed Sheeran, who is Macklemore's friend, goes, hey, man, I don't want to lose this tour, so you got to get off.
2: Yes.
0: Then all of Ed Sheeran's band members and opening acts left. So now I think the only people going to open for him is Ted Nugent, Nicki Minaj,
1: Kid Rock.
0: That's it.
1: That's a hot ticket.
0: But what I don't understand is Macklemore had that one hit. What was it?
2: Thrift Shop.
0: Right? Now, actually, Ed Sheeran going to have to get a band from one.
2: Secondhand.
0: But what I do not understand is he got so upset. What was it that Macklemore said that drew his ire?
2: Free Palestine.
0: That's all, right? Mm-hmm. He didn't say anything about the Israeli people.
2: That's all he said.
0: Okay. Kanye West plays the same stadium that Ed Sheeran does, right?
2: Yep.
0: Kanye West has a song called Heil Hitler, right?
1: Mm-hmm. Yep.
0: Kanye West was on Academics Podcast with a full KKK clan, with Klan up and all, right?
2: Yep.
0: Robert Kraft never said anything about that.
2: Nope.
0: So how can Free Palestine be more insulting than Heil Hitler? And it was so insulting that people in Europe, they canceled his tour in Europe.
2: Mm-hmm.
0: Yep. Remember, Kanye? They canceled his tour in Europe.
2: I remember.
0: So it's not even about what Kanye did or didn't do. It's about your reaction to it. Why would you react to a man saying free palate? Why did that draw your ire? First off, I want to like crab because I love cheese, but I'm not going to take my moral cues from a dude who was busting in a sex trafficking ring.
1: Wait a minute.
0: I'm not going to do it. And he wasn't, let's be clear, when he went to that place, that spa, those women were trafficked in. The police were looking at that place for a sting operation for sex trafficking.
2: Yep.
0: So therefore, anybody who participated was trucking and sex trafficking.
2: They
0: right?
2: were trucking and
0: sex. They're the reason that you have sex traffickers. And so men like that come, right? Yep.
1: Mm-hmm. Hey, literally, but go ahead.
0: That's right. So let's be clear. Then you cheat to win. Mm. You deflate footballs. You steal signals.
2: Yep.
0: To the extent that they didn't he have to sit out some games or give him some draft picks up or something like that, Skip?
1: Yeah, he got some kind of penalty. I can't remember what it exactly was.
0: I'm not taking my moral cues from you.
2: No. I wouldn't.
0: I'm not. And Macklemore, you know, and I like Ed Sheeran, but I think that was a punk move. All you have to do is say nothing.
2: Yeah.
1: Money talks.
0: Say nothing. Ed Sheeran's worth $500 million. What money does he need?
3: Apparently the rest of that tour money.
0: Well, he ain't going to get it now. He's gone the way of TLC. He has.
2: Perhaps.
0: He's gone the way of TLC. I'm not talking about that tour, TLC's tour stopped because somebody said something they shouldn't have said, right?
2: Correct.
0: Mm-hmm. People ain't on that page no more. And this is not about whether you agree with him or not. The term Free Palestine should not have drawn this ire when Heil Hitler did not.
2: Totally.
0: I would even respect the argument if you were consistent.
2: But we know the real reason behind that. We already know what that is.
0: And shout out to Ryan Clark.
1: Yes.
0: That's the ultimate kiss my
1: Yeah.
0: His set looks just like ESPN,
2: crazy.
0: Don't it?
2: Yep. It looks so good. It looks so good.
0: Kiss my so proud of that young black man.
1: Doing his thing.
0: We're going to be giving a deserving someone the Shoe Booty of the Week Award. Jesus Christ.
2: He ain't got nothing to do with this.
0: He has everything to do with it.
2: He has nothing to do with this.
0: All right. It's the D.L. Hughley Show.

0: And welcome back to the D.L. Hughley Show. You know what time it is. Time to play For the Hard Way with Omar Epps.
1: Well, okay. Jasmine, I hadn't seen any black movies.
0: Okay, first of all, don't laugh at that.
1: And she doesn't like chicken.
2: Oh, oh wow.
0: All of that.
2: Fried chicken or just chicken?
1: Any.
0: That is all true.
1: Okay. She don't like chicken. She don't like sandwiches.
0: I don't.
1: She don't like a lot of, like, if she get a sandwich, you gotta take a lot of the tuna off or the chicken. She doesn't do anything.
2: Watermelon?
0: I love watermelon.
1: There you go.
0: Okay. All my points right there. Yeah, right, Black Jay?
3: We good.
2: They ain't got seeds in there yet, though.
0: First of all, it's not For the Hard Way on me. It's on him.
1: So she doesn't see black movies. I don't know why. But I think that if you were picking 15 iconic modern black movies, you would be in four.
0: Yeah. Yes. And out of that four, I've probably seen
1: none.
0: Two.
1: If she hasn't seen any iconic black movies, which of your movies should she start with? Like, it's like a black movie with training wheels. She'll get it right away.
0: I bet he's going to say something I've seen. I'm certain of it.
2: I would say The Wood.
0: I saw The Wood.
4: Dang it.
2: Okay.
5: Oh, good for you.
0: Okay. I saw Love and Basketball.
4: So she's okay. two.
0: No, I did not see Juice.
2: You ain't seen Juice?
1: Everybody saw Juice.
3: That's it. I'm
2: calm down. Calm down, bro.
3: Call my manager.
1: Here's how successful The Wood is. We made The Brother because of The Wood.
2: Absolutely.
0: It was a fantastic movie. It was. I loved it.
1: That was a different kind of departure for you, too. Because it was a while where, like, it was you, Morris Chestnut,
4: Tay.
1: And Tay Diggs.
4: Yeah.
1: Mm-hmm. Where light skinned actors are going, they're in all of them. I don't know how Terrence Howard survived.
6: I'm going to hang in there, man.
0: So, speaking of cult classics, and you've done a lot of them, which role do you get recognized by the most?
2: It depends. I mean, you know, Love and Basketball, people love that. But people also
1: love
2: House.
1: Women primarily, right?
2: Yeah,
1: women,
0: of course.
1: Mostly. Right.
2: But people love House.
4: Yeah, I
0: used to watch House.
1: I only watched it because you were on House.
0: Yeah.
1: Because I don't want no dude. This is my problem. That dude was crippled.
0: But I liked him.
1: But he could fix everything but his feet, his arm. I was like, nah, come on.
0: He had issues, though. He was a little off. I liked it. I liked his demeanor. I liked everything about
1: it. You can fix all that, but you can't do this right here. you can make research, but you can't make a fist. I don't trust you. You know what I'm saying? What is a dream acting role for you? Like, what would be a dream acting role?
2: Frederick Douglass, to play really? Frederick Douglass. Yeah. Because he just, beyond being an iconic figure, the man lived like five different lives in one life.
1: Really?
2: Yeah. I mean, he has his time with John Brown. He has his time with Elizabeth Cady Stanton. He has his time with Lincoln.
1: Yeah, like, a white woman, too. Back when you couldn't have him. Yeah. He died for it. Yeah.
2: He did that.
1: Yeah.
2: He said, don't.
1: But here's the thing. This is for my people. Listen.
5: That was his Othello time right there.
1: You know what was interesting? I saw you in Traffic, right?
2: Yeah.
1: And one of the things I dug in Traffic, and this it's not even being salacious, is there was a scene where you and your dude had the same woman. You know, there was an argument, and you were like, hey, this was before you, and it was the coolest way to, like, it was a very adult conversation. It was a cool way. That was me then, and she was young then.
2: Yeah.
1: And I bought it, and yeah. I was like, that's when I know I dig an actor is when I put myself in those circumstances and I find myself saying those words. Of course, I got shot, but that's not the point. But that's when I knew. I was like, this dude is playing a role like that where you get to have a circumstance that a lot of people might have some level of familiarity with,
2: right.
1: And it still has authenticity to it.
2: Thank you. I mean, that's what it's about. It's about grounding that moment. And me and Laz, we spoke about that a lot.
1: Right.
2: It had to feel grounded. It couldn't feel like cinematic. Right. It's like, right. Yo, this, how would this conversation go?
1: Right.
2: And you justified it. It's like, yo, it was before you. I didn't know you was going to.
1: Been a lot of fights. Yeah. Yeah. It wouldn't have gone. Nobody would have said cut unless somebody really was cut.
0: And speaking of that, let me ask you this. Black people tend to get cast in movies about thugs and hugs or hugs. Which one is your favorite?
2: Thugs or hugs?
0: Yeah, you know, like a crime kind of movie or more like a romantic comedy, or which one is your favorite?
2: Favorite? I like romantic comedies that are good. Yeah.
1: Do you?
2: Yeah.
0: See, that's why, like, I saw Love and Basketball, or something that's more romantic.
2: Like when Harry Met Sally's classic.
0: Yeah.
2: Like, you just...
1: Don't tell me that, man.
2: Yeah.
0: It's true. See, I'm with you on that.
1: Omar Epps just hurt my heart. say Minister Sally. Have you seen when Harry met Sally?
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1: 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That's a nice one.
2: That's a good one. I like that.
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2: That's no, I don't want that one.
3: 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Why would you do this to me?
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1: First of all, Usher, I'm going to tell you, Usher whooped Justin Bieber's ass. I'm telling you right now.
2: Real or not, it's trending.
3: Well, he grabbed Usher because, you know, he's a legend. Said he grabbed Usher like he thought he was one.
2: Yes, he did.
3: He sure did.
2: These are my confessions. I don't know.
3: Sure, sure. But that's he said AI.
2: I guess AI. So.
0: Yeah, that's AI.
3: Because it looked like AI grabbed ATL.

0: That is going to wrap up the Hugliosa Home Mix. It's now time to give a deserving someone the Shoe Booty of the Week.
1: And now, it's time for the Shoe Booty of the Week Award. Brandon Tatum, also known as the Officer Tatum.
2: I'm an officer of the law.
1: Is an American YouTuber, conservative, political commentator, author, radio personality, former policeman, and former college football player.
3: Wow.
1: So, why is Officer Ruckus this week's recipient of the Shoe Booty of the Week Award?
4: Why?
1: He gets the shoe booty because he's the shoe booty licker.
5: Oh, that's nasty.
1: Let's start with him agreeing with Charlie Kirk that black people were better off during slavery.
6: Incomplete.
1: This man doesn't know black history. He knows alternative black history. The director's cut. The one where they swap out the facts for fan fiction version written by a guy who still thinks separate but equal was just good urban planning.
4: Wrong!
1: He went on a forum and straight up lied about the Tulsa massacre. Not spun it. Not reframed it, lied.
4: Liar!
1: Black Wall Street got burned to the ground by a white mob. Hundreds of black people killed, an entire thriving community turned into ash. And Brandon's out here like, actually, it was a big misunderstanding. And maybe the black folks started it.
7: Boy, have you lost your mind, because I'll help you find it.
1: The only thing you started is your own career as the human version of a participant trophy for racists.
8: First of all, white man, let me say that I love you, honor you, envy you, enjoy your smell, and I celebrate you in the name of white Jesus.
1: He's the biggest sellout. Even white racists think he's cool.
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1: That's not a compliment. 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
11: You are an absolute disgrace.
1: And that's why the Shoe Booty of the Week Award goes to Officer Tatum. Now here's a swift kick in the ass.
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17: This is a Daily Play with Joy Taylor. Technically, the 791 points scored ties the record set in week one of 2012, but it's still a great marker of future fun for football fans this season. Heading into the Monday night AFC showdown between the Broncos and Chiefs, teams in week one had averaged exactly 50 combined points per game. The 41-point output by Denver and Kansas City dropped the week one average scoring total down to 49.4. So that's just over 7 touchdowns a game. Definitely sign me up for that. 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And The only team that didn't score in double digits was, ironically, the high-powered Rams in Thursday night's loss to the Niners, and that was in Australia. 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
1: Devin, you don't get to be the number one syndicate, black radio syndicate in the country and a Hall of Fame nominee because people don't understand. You dig what I'm saying?
2: Mm-mm.
1: You don't? 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
2: on
1: purpose.
2: Keep saying it over and over again. It's almost like you're trying to convince yourself.
0: It's the DL Hughley Show. And we're back.

0: That was Century, Don't Mind. Coming up next, you got a song for when your mom and daddy were still together. It is not just his social and political views that make people dislike Stephen A. Smith. We're going to explain on my top five. That's coming up in less than 15 minutes. Now it's time for what you need to know with one on Sybil Wilkes.
1: It's Sybil Wilkes with what we need to know. Attorney General Todd Blanche is defending President Trump's right to criticize Supreme Court justices after the High Court rejected an emergency appeal on mail-in voting restrictions while confirming the Department of Justice will abide by their decision. In Congress, the House voted 232-147 to table an impeachment resolution introduced by Texas Congressman Al Green regarding federal immigration enforcement practices. And in Mississippi, 51-year-old Jarkus Ratliff was denied bond after pleading not guilty to murder in the death of 29-year-old Tasia Fortune. Her August death in Jackson was ruled a homicide. President Trump is claiming the July 2024 Butler, Pennsylvania shooting was a Democratic plot, though FBI Director Kash Patel testified before a Senate committee that investigators found no evidence the gunman worked with co-conspirators. I'm Sybil Wilkes. Be informed. Be empowered.
0: Thank you so much, Sybil. Jazz Man. More of the D.L. Hughley Show is coming right up. It's the D.L. Hughley Show.
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0: Yeah. What did you set this on, hell? You gotta make her say my name one time, here.
1: Ladies and gentlemen, put your hands together for D.L. Hughley.
0: They found Mitch McConnell.
2: Kinda.
3: Did they find him, though?
0: Let me tell you something. Old white men who are, he's the same as Donald Trump, only he doesn't take dumps in his pants and fall asleep in the middle
3: that we know of
0: about war.
3: That we know of.
0: But why would those men be in charge of anything? They should be greeting people at Walmart.
3: And why would you be so proud to roll this guy out the way
0: that
3: he did?
0: And never,
3: he was clearly...
0: He could not move at all.
3: He didn't even know where he was. I could tell.
0: But Tennessee, Kentucky deserve that kind of representation.
3: That's what they want. Let him have
0: it. You want.
2: I saw a thing that said, hey, I haven't heard his voice. He hasn't actually spoke in 92 days.
0: He can't speak.
2: He in there.
0: He got he stuck with that dumbass smile on his face.
2: Somebody need to hit the reset button. Well, no.
0: It is. He can't speak. He came there to vote.
3: Yep.
2: No,
3: sure
2: for
3: did.
2: Them to hold his hand up.
0: That's exactly what they did.
3: Yep.
0: This is the Weekend at Bernie's type stuff.
3: Mm-hmm. So embarrassing.
0: And that is so embarrassing. And people are watching us have. Why would old men like that ever be in charge?
2: His aides in there prompting them, and yeah, we're going to raise your hand there, Unc.
0: Yeah. Man, it's just he's not too much different than Trump. That he falls asleep. Did you see when Trump was aggressive? Not you. Looked at her like that.
3: Yeah. No, I didn't see that. Yeah. I did see where he interrupted the AI expert. Yeah. He looked so stupid.
0: Yeah.
3: I'm like, Trump, just sit down.
0: Please. It's just enough. It's just enough.
2: Yeah.
3: How much more can we take?
0: About 2 years.
3: Let me not say that to the universe.
0: About 2 years. Mm-hmm. That's how much more we can take.
2: Hopefully, if we do what we're supposed to do in November, at least the last two won't
0: I've
2: be as
0: lost
2: bad.
0: Hope.
3: Yeah. You've lost hope? Oh, don't
0: yeah.
3: say that.
0: Yeah.
3: Take it back.
0: No, I have.
3: Don't lose hope. Don't do it.
2: Yeah, keep hope alive. Come on, man.
0: I have. I don't believe in these people. I don't believe they you know, I hear these people and the stuff that they say trying to justify this. It is insane. Coming up this hour, we got a song for When Your Mom and Daddy Were Still Together. We got Top 5 Little Note from GED Section, and we're going to cover today's top stories, what's trending on the D.L. Hughley Show. Right now, it's Beyonce. It's the D.L.

That was Beyonce, Morning Dew. And to the rednecks, we got a song called Mountain Dew. You'll love that one. It is not just his social and political views that make people dislike Stephen A. Smith. We're going to explain on my top five right after the song When Your Mom and Daddy Were Still Together. Lenny Williams, Because I Love You on the D.L. Hughley Show.

You know, one time things got so bad until I had to go to one of my friends and talk to him. And I told him, I said, you know, I'm having problems with the woman that I love. It seems that I call her on the phone and I just can't get her to answer. And then I went to her house and I saw a car parked in the driveway. I knocked on the door, but still my knocks went unanswered. And then I went home and I watched television until television went off. And then I played my records until I just didn't want to hear them anymore. And finally I went to bed, but I found myself waking up a few hours later. And the tears were running down my face. And my friend told me, he said, Lenny, you just ought to forget about her. But I told my friend, I said, you know, maybe you've never been in love like I've been in love. And maybe you've never felt

0: That was a song when your mom and daddy were still together, and Jasmine's favorite song, Lenny Williams. One time I went to a party in Carson, he was in the back singing.
1: Was he?
2: Oh my God.
1: I cannot.
0: I went to the store and came back, he was still doing it. This true story. I went back, came to the store, he was still singing.
1: I believe you.
0: Aside from his social and political views, Jasmine gave us five reasons people don't like Stephen A. Smith.
1: Well, because we don't.
0: I didn't think of this question, by the way.
1: Because we don't. That's all you need to know. Number five, the invisible attendance.
3: What's that?
0: I don't know what that is.
1: Means that he spends hours critiquing other players, even though he's never been seen at a practice, a shoot around, or anything.
3: Oh, okay. Yeah, I think Kevin Durant that called him sense. Out for that, I think.
1: Yeah. Number four of the top five reasons people don't like Stephen A. Smith, the stay off the weed delivery.
3: Yeah.
1: You know, dispensing life advice
3: weed,
1: and all that.
3: You know,
1: shut up.
0: You know how we got weed legal? People did it so much and went to jail so much. They were like, you know, we might as well legalize it. You know how we ended slavery?
1: They making all this money and we ain't getting none. Come on now.
0: That's how we ended slavery. People gonna keep running.
1: Number three of the top five reasons people don't like Stephen A. Smith: the decibel level. Wow. Oh, because he yells at everything. Yeah. That's so irritating. Can you just talk normal?
0: His head is getting smaller and smaller. It's almost like he's being assaulted by a witch doctor.
2: It worked for Rush Limbaugh. You think it works for him?
1: Number two.
0: His head is getting smaller and smaller. I swear to God. Have you seen Beetlejuice? Remember that?
1: I told you he looks like the dude from The Simpsons.
0: It's actually bigger and bigger, but smaller. He looked like a shrunken head.
1: Number two of the top five reasons people don't like Stephen A. Smith: the 6-year finals curse.
3: He's always picked the wrong finals winner
1: for 6 straight years.
0: Yeah, everybody has.
1: We're gonna listen to him. He got the last one because he's been saying
3: New York forever. But you know.
0: We've had 9 different champions the last.
1: And the number one of the top five reasons people don't like Stephen A. Smith, because we just don't: the dramatic pause and stare.
0: Yeah.
1: Simple I'm telling you,
0: his head is literally getting smaller. Pretty soon, it's gonna be on the chain. You know, it's going to be smaller than a Jesus piece pretty soon. That's what we got.
2: Or at the end of a pencil, like a little eraser.
3: Hairline doing a half court
0: somebody, press. I bet you what, if he'd been in Louisiana, someone put the root on that.
3: You ate the spaghetti, didn't you?
0: Every time you walk by, I hear somebody go, ooga booga.
2: Got to go bury a chicken foot to save his life.
0: All right, did you ever see that movie Thinner?
1: I did.
0: Yes. Thinner and that witch doctor had
1: I did. Yeah.
0: I think somebody done put a root on that. His head's getting smaller and smaller.
2: Eating up his hair root, I tell you.
0: All right, coming up, we got a little note from the GED section. That's up in 15 minutes. It's the D.L. Hughley Show.
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It is the D.O. Hughley Show, your 2026 edition. So the idea that children matter in America every day, something dismisses us of that notion. We don't make sure they're educated. We don't make sure that they're fed. We don't make sure that they're safe in school. The number one cause of death of children in America between 1 and 17 is guns. We won't do anything about it. Sandy Hook, we didn't change anything. We know that a lot of our rural children depend on SNAP benefits. We cut them anyway. They depend on Medicare and Medicaid. We cut it anyway. So this notion that we care about children is quickly crumbling because nothing we do seems to buttress that point. Case in point, there was a young woman just a couple of days ago, Lindsay Clancy, who had her trial declared a mistrial. Now, this woman admitted she killed her children, admitted she researched how long it would take for her husband to be gone while she sent him on the errand, admitted that she researched how long it would take for someone to die, admitted she killed him. And now a large amount of white women, I can't say what number, but I can say enough that they raised millions of dollars for what I can't tell you, and seem to be in support of her. The way that they're contorting themselves to make this make sense, even blaming the husband. Now, we have the case of Kelly Williams Bolar, who was a black woman who sent her children to a school, lied about the school district. She was sentenced to 10 days and 3 years probation. So let's get this straight. The woman that took her kid's life gets support. The woman that tried to make sure her children had a better one gets jail. A large percentage of the reason that we're going, a large part of the reason that we're going in the direction we are in this country right now is because white women overwhelmingly voted for Trump. Overwhelmingly voted for Trump. It says a lot that the woman who now are supporting someone who killed their kids had no problem voting for someone who molested them. Only in America. That's a little note from the GED section. What's trending is coming up next on the D.O. Hughley Show.

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1: Well, social media is divided over this. Apparently, remember the young woman who was found hung in Mississippi, Tasia Fortune? Yes. Well, apparently they've arrested a 51-year-old man, 51-year-old black man that they say did this horrible thing. But social media is like, they believe that he's just a scapegoat. They don't believe for a minute that this is the guy who did it. And they want answers. They also want an investigation to continue.
0: Right, at all.
1: Which I agree with. No, not at all. Yep. Don't believe this at one second.
0: You want somebody that did it? This right here. Here you go.
1: Yeah. I mean, it just makes absolutely no sense. But they're saying it's him, Jarquez Ratcliffe or something like that. They say he had a prior personal connection with her. But, you know, again, the family is still wanting more answers. They were like, this makes absolutely no sense.
0: I don't think so either.
1: Anyway, also trending, Gavin Newsom. A lot of people have been talking about whether or not he's going to run for a Democratic presidential nomination for 2028. But he says if Kamala Harris does, he won't do it.
2: That's it.
1: He said, I won't run if she runs.
0: Yeah.
1: Like, why would I? Why would I do that to her? He's like, I wouldn't do it. I'm not going to waste everybody's time.
0: That's fair.
1: So does that mean that she might run? We'll see. But that's what's trending.
0: Skip. Now, when you make a steak, you're supposed to not wash it off and you're supposed to let it rest.
2: Right.
0: You're supposed to let it rest, right?
1: Mm-hmm.
0: When you open wine, you're not supposed to drink it right away. You're supposed to open it up and let it rest, right? Get room temperature, right?
2: Yep.
0: So maybe he is right.
2: No, man, my ketchup already been rested.
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7: It is the D.L. Hughley Show, your 2026 edition. In case you are going to be in Charlotte, North Carolina, I'm going to be at Evans Auditorium on September 19th, along with D.L. and D.L., Don Lemon and D.L. Hughley. For D.L. and D.L., anything goes.
1: Anything goes.
7: You were telling me about that fight at the airport. What happened?
1: Yeah, there was a fight at the airport where I guess...
7: That looked like Southwest, too.
1: This white dude, I guess, was talking smack to a black guy, and he was trying to walk out with his little backpack, and I don't know what he said. I think it started with the letter N.
8: Yeah, I heard it. I turned my
1: and
8: volume
1: up. Black
8: yeah.
1: dude turned around like, man,
7: but big
1: come
7: up.
1: On. He put his backpack down.
7: But blick up.
1: Yep, and folded him up. Folded him up.
7: He
1: I don't
7: folded
1: know.
7: That like Jazzy Jeff. Remember they throw him out there?
8: Hey, he hit him with a variety. He didn't just hit you. Yeah, he jab, cross, uppercut. Yeah,
7: now, I've been working
1: all
7: on
1: of
7: this.
1: It.
7: I saw this on Instagram.
1: All of it. And I don't condone fighting. I don't like it. But I'm going to tell you something. Whenever I see somebody picking on somebody else and they get what they deserve, I enjoy it.
7: You don't condone violence?
8: I love those videos.
7: Didn't you get...
1: Anyway, do you want to know what I learned today?
7: I guess you don't like violence anymore. See, it's been court ordered for
1: anyway,
7: you not to.
1: Shout out to 25-year-old Reagan Hutzel of Texas. She made history when she was crowned Miss America while
7: speaking
1: rocking
7: crown,
1: her natural
7: not-
1: hair. She's the 10th woman to win, but she's the very first one to win while rocking just her natural
7: Hell
1: hair.
7: Yeah,
1: her big afro.
7: She ain't
1: nice.
7: Bump her edges or nothing.
1: Gorgeous.
7: Nah.
1: She did not.
8: No baby herb.
7: I'm looking with my. I got my Thelma from Good Times wig. I ain't for anything.
1: Stop.
7: Skip my man Cheetah. What'd you learn today, baby boy?
8: Man, you see that the price of diesel is just at a record high now. It's like averaging across $6 in LA. It's like $8. And people are like, I don't use diesel. Dumbass. What do you think? All the trucks that deliver everything you do buy
7: right.
8: on diesel. So it's going to make the price of
7: That's
8: everything.
7: That's why they call them diesel
8: high.
7: Trucks, dumbass.
8: Yeah,
7: it's
8: only up
7: but good thing California has the largest concentration of electric cars.
8: Yeah.
7: I'm the only one don't have electric car.
8: Diesel's only up 70% since this time last year. Only 70.
7: You know.
8: Yeah.
7: That's what happens.
8: It'll be double in a minute. Just hang on.
7: On the next D.L. Hughley Show, Kyle Hughley, a.k.a. Special K, is the latest hot record producer, and we'll hear his latest project on Short Bus Records, plus the Middleton man Jamal Kingsley return to expose racism hidden in our everyday lives. It is the D.L. Hughley Show. We will definitely see you on the other side. Kyle, my favorite Short Bus operator, pull that string. We got to go.
9: Tout.
7: It's the D.L. Hughley Show. See you on the other side.

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Hi there, it is your boy, Lou Bennett. Here we go. 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You ready? Let's get it on. Fly. Tone stiff.

0: Lucky day. Yeah, nowhere fast. There it is on 103.5 WRBO. Of course, it is the Bluff City's best mix of R&B. I am your leader, your boy Lou. Wednesday edition of the Showgram Show. Here we are. You ready? Mm-hmm. Information to pass along to you. We've got that. The best mix of R&B will be playing. You already know that. And, oh, you never know. Winning to be had. Yes, indeed. We'll tell you how you get yourself qualified for the Dreams Resort Flyaway. Yeah, within the hour. So hang tight for that. And are you ready, Memphis? Featured in Essence Magazine Orchestra Noir. The acclaimed all-black orchestra is bringing the all-new Culture 2000 Tour 2 to the Orpheum Theater Friday, September 25th. 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
2: Traffic flow in Memphis looking very good. It's Highway 385 showing no delays. 240 Midtown, accident and stall free. 269 Poplar to I-40 is looking good. And I-40 showing no problems. Paul Bear.
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8: Our sizzling September continues. More intense heat in the coming days. Temperatures slow to cool down this evening. We'll be in the 70s overnight. For your Thursday, mostly sunny skies and hot. We're back into the upper 90s to near 100. From WREG News Channel 3, I'm Chief Meteorologist Tyler Eliason.
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0: Selena Graves and Love Cost Nana. There it is, 103.5 WRBO. Of course, it is the Bluff City's best mix of R&B. I'm your leader, your boy, Lou Bennett. And yes, indeed, the luxury tropical vacation for your family. 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That's September 28th. Yeah, we got it going on. But head on over. 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Here we are on this Wednesday. It's the 16th day of September. Let's see, those celebrating birthdays today. Happy birthday to Jackie Young, the basketball player. Happy birthday to music producer Metro Boomin, celebrating today. Happy birthday to Nick Jonas. Happy birthday to Joji. Oh, Slow Dancing in the Dark and Glimpse of Us. Happy birthday to Kyla Pratt, the actress. Happy birthday to Sabrina Bryan. Happy birthday to singer Marcus T. Gray. Happy birthday to rapper Flo Rida. Happy birthday to Music Soul Child, celebrating today. Happy birthday to Mark Anthony. Happy birthday to Jennifer Tilly. Happy birthday to magician David Copperfield. Happy birthday to Mickey Rourke. And happy birthday to Ed Bagley Jr. And if you're celebrating a birthday or an anniversary, we say happy, happy birthday. Happy, happy anniversary to you and many, many more from your friends, your family, for real. 103.5 WRBO. 103.5 WRBO wants you to join us for Clays for Kids, presented by Shin Gear, a sporting clay shooting benefiting Ronald McDonald House Charities of West Tennessee and Northeast Arkansas. 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
1: Our sizzling September continues. More intense heat in the coming days. Temperatures slow to cool down this evening. We'll be in the 70s overnight. For your Thursday, mostly sunny skies and hot.
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3: It's Sybil Wilkes with What We Need to Know. Attorney General Todd Blanche is defending President Trump's right to criticize Supreme Court justices after the High Court rejected an emergency appeal on mail-in voting restrictions while confirming the Department of Justice will abide by their decision. In Congress, the House voted 232 to 147 to table an impeachment resolution introduced by Texas Congressman Al Green regarding federal immigration enforcement practices. And in Mississippi, 51-year-old Jarkus Ratliff was denied bond after pleading not guilty to murder in the death of 29-year-old Tasia Fortune. Her August death in Jackson was ruled a homicide. President Trump is claiming the July 2024 Butler, Pennsylvania shooting was a Democratic plot, though FBI Director Kash Patel testified before a Senate committee that investigators found no evidence the gunman worked with co-conspirators. I'm Sybil Wilkes. Be informed. 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

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That's September 26th at Lattimore Lakes Park. Are we raising awareness for the fight against prostate cancer? More information at 1035.